Sun music from Jimmy Buffett in Margaritaville on the greatest hits of all time. CKDO 808 on a Wednesday night. I'm Darrell McLean here till midnight. We got Steppenwolf coming up this hour. Rod Stewart will be in along with, Queen. And we're also going to find out who's having a birthday today, too, you know, in the world of celebrities. One of those people I'll let you in on, Bruce Springsteen. Yep, he's turning 77 today. You know, he used to be known as the boss, but then he got married.

0: More of the greatest hits of all time, CKDO. They are Honeymoon Suite. What does it take? 8:15 and starting to cool down. We're at 14 right now. Expect temperatures to drop down to about 7 overnight tonight. Bright, clear sky this evening. And that moon, not quite full, but it's getting there. Hey, it's going to be a nice looking day tomorrow. Sunny and 19 in your, Friday, sunny and 22. The weekend looks great. Mix of sun and cloud both Saturday and Sunday with a high 23. That goes right through till Tuesday. That's as far as it goes. So some nice early fall weather. Maybe today was your birthday on the September 23rd. If it was, happy birthday. Just a very short list of famous people celebrating today. Singer Julio Iglesias. Do you remember him? To all the girls I've loved before. He's 83. Of course, his son is a very successful singer, too. And actress and singer Mary Kay Place. Now, you may recognize her. If you look her up, Google her. You've seen her in lots of movies and TV shows. And she turned 79. She had some country hits back in the 70s. Rocker Bruce Springsteen, 77. Jason Alexander. That's right. George from Seinfeld fame, 67 today.
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0: Rod Stewart. Tonight's the night. It's the greatest hits of all time, CKDO. Getting a little romantic on ya. Hey, we're just around to 8:37 and ready for some Queen next.
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playing the greatest hits of all time, CKDO. There's Stevie the Motor City Wonder, and I wish. Hey, it's Daryl McLean here till midnight. Coming up this hour, we've got Ozark Mountain Daredevils. While we're down south, we'll pay a visit to the Atlanta Rhythm Section. McCartney and Wings will be by as well. We'll do a round of Did You Know. I was just reading online that Japan now has over 86,000 people over 100 years old. And experts say that number would even be higher if not for Godzilla.

0: More of the greatest hits of all time, CKDO. There's Frozen Ghost on a Wednesday night with Dream Come True. Tony Orlando and Don before that and Knock Three Times. Great old slosh tune. I'm Daryl McLean. Hope you're doing good. Let's play a round of Did You Know? These are some little bits of information that maybe you didn't know until now. And I bet if you remember any of these, you'll impress someone tomorrow over the water cooler. Like this. Did you know there are actually 923 words in the English language that break the I before E rule? Actually, only 44 words really follow it. See, learn something. Did you know this? Every odd number has an E in it. Think about it. 1, 3, 5, 7, 9, 11, gone on and on. Did you know that a bolt of lightning can reach 54,000 degrees Fahrenheit? That's about 30,000 degrees Celsius. That's 5 times hotter than the surface of the sun. You don't want to get hit by lightning. Did you know this? The television was invented only 2 years after the invention of sliced bread. Figure that out. Did you know that anthropologists know of no human society where children do not play hide and seek? Yeah, it's fun, isn't it? And finally, did you know this? At first, penicillin was called mold juice. And now you know.
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0: 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Ozark Mountain Daredevils on the way. Carl Douglas, Guess Who? 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

0: playing the greatest hits of all time, CKDO. So into you. Yeah, me too. That's Atlanta Rhythm Section. I'm Daryl McLean, McCartney and Wings standing by.
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0: Feeling good on a lovely Wednesday night, first evening of fall. Well, no, technically the second evening. Today was the first full day of fall. There you go. Hey, coming up before 10 o'clock, Downtown Blues Band are in along with Elton John. And right now, some classic war. Do, do, do. Why can't we be friends? From the greatest hits of all time.

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Part of the greatest hits of all time, CKDO, Canadian Rockers, Platinum Blonde, and Situation Critical. I'm Daryl McLean. Pat Bennett is in this hour. We're also going to hear from Neil Diamond, Kool and the Gang. Got some vintage vinyl news to get to a little later. Well, apparently Starbucks has a new policy. If you have a gun, they're telling you, please leave it at home, thus making it easier for them to rob you. Foreigner, CKDO.

0: Greatest hits of all time, CKDO. Feeling good on a Wednesday night with Pat Benatar, getting down and dirty in Rated X. I'm Daryl McLean, and Lionel Richie is in the news, but not good news. He's back in the hospital. The 77-year-old is undergoing tests and receiving treatment for something called arterial fibrillation, or irregular heartbeat. Now, as a result, Richie and the Earth, Wind & Fire tour have canceled three upcoming dates on their sing-along all-night-long tour, and this comes following a few other instances of his needing medical attention earlier on in the tour. So, certainly hope he'll take care of that and be back on the road soon.
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0: Here we go. Another five in a row of the greatest hits of all time. Getting it rolling with one of the biggest hits from the biggest selling soundtrack of all time, Saturday Night Fever. Here's Yvonne Elliman, If I Can't Have You, from the greatest hits of all time.

0: More of the greatest hits of all time, CKDO, having fun with Cool and the Gang Celebration. My name is Daryl McLean at the helm straight through till midnight tonight. Harry Nilsson is coming your way in moments.
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0: 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Remember Midnight Cowboy? Oh, yeah. Here's Harry Nilsson, Everybody's Talking, from CKDO.

0: 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There's Pretenders featuring Chrissy Hynde and Brass and Pocket. I'm special. You're pretty special, too. I'm Daryl McLean, and we've got another great weekend of music ready for you. It's going to be a double feature weekend. It's our cover of the Rolling Stone double feature weekend, where we're going to treat you to a whole bunch of the artists who were on the cover of the North American editions of the Rolling Stone magazine. I used to get that. Man, I used to get it in the mail. It was so cool to have Rolling Stone. Felt like I was somebody. All these great artists and all the great music to go along with it kicks off Friday afternoon at 4 on CKDO.
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0: Hey, we are zipping along on this Wednesday night, headed to 11. Alice Cooper standing by. It's Human Beings now. Nobody but me, CKDO.

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Greatest hits of all time. CKDO, Anna Nancy. They are Hart, Anna Nancy Wilson, that is. What about love? It's Daryl McLean here till midnight. Dire Straits coming up this hour. Bee Gees are in along with Rush. Got some showbiz buzz to get to. And right now, it's Brother KC and the Sunshine Band cranking it up. But that's the way I love.

0: Greatest hits of all time, CKDO, Canada's own Stampeders with Oh My Lady. Three Dog Night in front of that with Shambhala. I'm Daryl McLean. What's happening in show business? Anyone see the trailer for the new Tom Cruise movie, Digger? Well, the actual movie has finally been unveiled to members of the film press who have left, they've been left divided by the satirical black comedy. And it's being called everything from baffling to unpleasant to fascinating stuff. Well, most reviewers seem to agree on one thing. Digger is nothing like you might be expecting. For Tom Cruise, Digger marks his return to the adult-oriented drama after more than a decade playing action heroes. In the last 10 years, his only non-action movie was the 2017 crime comedy American Made. And by the way, Digger will open in theaters on October 1st.
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4: Carole King coming up along with Peg Liero. We'll hear from Abel Wine and the Bee Gees right now. Kicking off five in a row, it's Dire Straits and the Sultans of Swing from the greatest hits of all time.

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0: It's where the action is. CKDO.

0: They are the brothers Gabb, Barry, Robin, and Morris. They are the Bee Gees. You should be dancing. Why not? Hey, it's Daryl McLean here till midnight. Stand by for the great Dusty Springfield next.
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0: 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The great Dusty Springfield. Here's Wishing and Hoping from the greatest hits of all time, CKDO.

0: the greatest hits of all time, CKDO, BJ Thomas. Don't worry, baby. I'm Darryl McClain. Almost done for this Wednesday night. Just a heads up, tomorrow morning on CKDO Mornings with Terry Johnston, the Blue Jays doubleheader and Leafs split squad games. Becca Stone in the newsroom will fill you in on what happened first thing in the morning. And it'll be Thursday, which means TJ quizzes Becca when they play Truthsies and Falsies, the trivia game. The topic will be checkers, the game. For National Checkers Day. Boy, when was the last time you played checkers? Everything you need to know and lots of laughs and smiles along the way. A great way to start your morning. CKDO Mornings with Terry Johnston.
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0: 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We'll catch up with you again tomorrow night at 7. 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

0: This weekend is a CKDO cover of the Rolling Stone weekend. But our boss left us strict instructions not to use Dr. Hook in the promo. Right. Hit it, Stan. On the cover of the Rolling Stone. Meh. 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Zeppelin, Floyd, The Beatles, Janis, Jimmy, Elvis, The Boss, The Stones, and more. Heck, even the Incredible Hulk made the cover twice. Take that, Deadpool. This weekend, the cover of Rolling Stone takes center stage. Playing the greatest hits of all time. CKDO.
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0: Canadiens doubleheader and Toronto Maple Leafs split squad games. It's Terry Johnston. Becca Stone will tell us what happened first thing in the morning. And it'll be Thursday, which means I quiz Becca when we play Truesies and Falsies, a trivia game. It's National Checkers Day, so the topic for Truesies and Falsies will be checkers.
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some of y'all never been down south too much, I'm gonna tell you a little bit about this so that you understand what I'm talking about. 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Everybody calls it poke salad. 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
1: Hello, I'm Joe Sanders from Dewey by Sanders.
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2: 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I'm Sonia Sanders.
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0: 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But our boss left us strict instructions not to use Dr. Hook in the promo. Right. Hit it, Stan. On the cover of the Rolling Stone. Meh. Why start listening to him now? Spend your weekend with CKDO as we take a musical journey through the covers of Rolling Stone magazine. Zeppelin, Floyd, The Beatles, Janis, Jimmy, Elvis, The Boss, The Stones, and more. Heck, even the Incredible Hulk made the cover twice. Take that, Deadpool. This weekend, the cover of Rolling Stone takes center stage. Playing the greatest hits of all time. CKDO.
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0: Good morning. It's 5:30. I'm Becca Stone with CKDO News. Sunny today, a high of 19. It's 11 right now. 401 through Durham looks good so far. Both directions, westbound into Toronto, no issues there. New problems just popping up. 401 eastbound of the collectors at Nielsen. We do have a right lane there blocked. DVP southbound still in good shape. Here's what's making news this hour. Durham police are charging a Whitby man for spreading anti-Muslim hatred online. Investigators say he encouraged violence and harm against the Muslim community on social media platforms using the name Sean Strife. One recent post advertised a hunting permit against Muslims in North America. He was arrested yesterday. Defense Minister David McGuinty says it's concerning that the suspect in the shooting outside a Belleville synagogue was a former soldier. The man died in hospital after a shootout with police on Sunday. McGuinty says the Department of National Defense is taking the incident very seriously and more needs to be done to improve military culture. A shocking revelation from Mark Carney in a recent interview with the New York Times. The Prime Minister revealed the feds have considered the possibility of U.S. military action against Canada. He didn't get into details, but said governments have a responsibility to prepare for highly unlikely risks. Carney also said Canada is reconsidering plans to buy a full fleet of American F-35 fighter jets. A federal judge is temporarily blocking Donald Trump's ban on three news outlets from the White House. The judge said CNN, MS Now, and Politico must have their access to the grounds restored. Trump announced Friday he was banning the outlets, calling them fake news, and they responded by taking him to court. The sentencing hearing continues today for a Mississauga man who sold lethal substances to people who then took their own lives. The former chef pleaded guilty earlier this year to aiding suicide in connection with 14 deaths in Ontario. More than a dozen victim impact statements were presented in court yesterday, and more loved ones of those who died will speak out today. And The Gap is getting into the boy band business and could be bringing a show to a mall near you. The clothing brand has announced a multi-year partnership with Just Your Type, a five-member pop boy band. It's part of a clothing collection launch in a national mall tour that will see the band perform live. Blue Jays are officially out of postseason contention. They lost both games in Baltimore yesterday 4-2. Toronto now has just three games left starting tomorrow night at home to Cincinnati. Leafs won a pair of preseason games in Toronto. The Buds beat up the Sens 6-1. In Ottawa, they doubled up on the Sens 4-2. And the Toronto Tempo are set to play their season finale on the road tonight against the Connecticut Sun in WNBA action. It's 5:33 at CKDO. Weather is next.
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0: CKDO weather. Sunny today, a high of 19. Tonight, clear, a low of 8. Tomorrow, sunny, a high of 20. And for Saturday, mix of sun and cloud and a high of 23. It's 11 right now. I'm Becca Stone. 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

0: hits of all time, CKDO. Norman Greenbaum. Spirit Abba's Dancing Queen. Before that, it's 542, 18 to 6. Terry Johnson and Becca Stone, CKDO Mornings for Thursday the 24th. Hey, more sunshine. Yeah, the odd cloud maybe on Sunday, or Saturday rather. Again, remember I told you it's getting warmer each day? 19 today, 20 tomorrow, 23 on the weekend. You get a banner weekend coming up. Just like it was yesterday, it's the exact same temperature as it was when you woke up at this time yesterday morning. 11 degrees in Oshawa. Checking CKDO traffic. Good morning, Becca Stone.
1: Good morning, Terry. 401 through Durham. Busy westbound already now. Brock Street out to Salem. No issues. Westbound into Toronto out to the Parkway. Earlier problems. 401 eastbound and the collectors at Nielsen have quickly cleared. DVP southbound still in good shape. CKDO traffic is brought to you in part by Mount Lawn Funeral Home and Cemetery in Whitby. Sunday, September 27th. You're invited to Mount Lawn's free Be Well Expo. 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I'll have more traffic in minutes.
0: You know what I haven't asked you in a while? Remember I would say, we have a couple of songs on. I say, I'm going to get a coffee. Is there anything I can get you? And you know what your answer is always?
1: Mm-hmm.
0: $1 million lottery ticket or something like that?
1: The
0: winning lottery ticket. Got to be careful. Did you hear about this guy named James Farthing down in the States? Won that Powerball lottery a year ago. $167 million U.S.
1: Mm-hmm.
0: He's not handling the money well. He's been arrested for a fifth time since he won a year ago.
1: He clearly has bail money.
0: So, yeah. I know. Anybody need to bail me out? It's all right. Doesn't matter. I got it. He was allegedly drunk and asleep in a running car in a Walmart parking lot. What are you doing? You got that kind of cash. You should have a driver. His family should say, look, we're getting somebody to drive you everywhere. Maybe it doesn't. $167 million. Even if he took that, like, what do they take, half or something like that, or 40% in a lump sum? That's still pretty good cash. So there you go. You know what you could do with that money? Here's something. On this day in 1853, like 175 years ago, whatever, a guy named Cornelius Vanderbilt made the first round-the-world trip by yacht. So I'm assuming he didn't do the driving of the boat by himself. Vanderbilt were very wealthy people, the Vanderbilt family. So he'd hop on a yacht. Would you want to do that around the world?
1: No.
0: That's a long time on a boat.
1: I'm not a big fan of oceans.
0: No. Do you know what I've seen more recently? I've been on a few cruises over the years. It says, you know what's scary about going on a cruise? And it's a video of somebody going out just to the railing at night. And you know, because the boats travel at night. They don't travel in the daytime. They travel at night for the most part. The odd time they'll have a couple of days at sea. But looking out at the, you know, you can see the lights on the water from the ship at the water. Mm-hmm. But it's vast darkness.
1: Yeah.
0: And rough water sometimes.
1: It's not friendly in the day either.
0: Not so much. And I remember that on the cruise we did this time last year. We were on a cruise. And just looking, we were out during the daytime. And we were out on the deck and looking at the side of it. This boat's going on along at a good clip. That's a lot of water out there.
1: Mm-hmm.
0: I mean, it's beautiful inside, which, you know what I did? I grabbed a drink and went inside. But you're right. I don't think I'd hop on that boat. Certainly wouldn't be sitting drunk in my car in a Walmart parking lot of $167 million. Anyway, it's 5:45 at CKDO.
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Greatest hits of all time, CKDO, 5:53, 7 minutes away from 6. Lots of sunshine today and a high of 19 right now. 11 degrees, Durham Regional Police charging up. Guy from Whitby for allegedly spreading anti-Muslim hate. Great. Jays games, Leafs games. Becca's got everything he needs to know. 6 a.m. news.

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1: Good morning. It's 6 o'clock. I'm Becca Stone with CKDO News. Sunny today, a high of 19. It's 11 right now. 401 through Durham. Busy westbound this morning, anywhere from Brock Street out to Salem. After that, it does look good. Westbound into Toronto, out to the Parkway. DVP southbound, seeing some problems reported now. Just past Lawrence, it is very backed up all the way up to York Mills. So just an issue to contend with through that stretch. Here's what's making news this hour. A Whitby man is facing charges after Durham police say he was promoting violence towards the Muslim community online. Investigators say he made posts on social media platforms under the fake name Sean Strife. One talked about a hunting permit against Muslims in North America. The hate crime unit caught up with him yesterday. Canada's defense minister is reacting to news that the suspect who got into a shootout with police outside a Belleville synagogue was a former soldier. David McGuinty called it concerning and said more work needs to be done to change the culture within the military. The man died in hospital Monday after a Sunday shooting that also left a police officer with critical injuries. Mark Carney is revealing the feds considered the possibility of U.S. military action against our country. In a wide-ranging New York Times interview, Carney said it would be irresponsible not to prepare for highly unlikely risks. He also discussed plans to reduce Canada's reliance on Elon Musk's Starlink satellite internet service and finding alternatives to U.S.-made F-35 fighter jets. A federal judge is ruling three news outlets banned from the White House by Donald Trump must have their access restored. The ruling temporarily blocks the ban on CNN, MS Now, and Politico. It is the latest development in an escalating showdown between the U.S. president and media outlets whose coverage he dislikes. Trump is hosting the Chinese president today. More loved ones of people who took their own lives after buying lethal substances from a Mississauga man will be speaking out today. The sentencing hearing continues for Kenneth Law, who pleaded guilty to aiding 14 suicides in Ontario. It's believed he's responsible for dozens of deaths worldwide. And a new Léger poll suggests the majority of people support Canada becoming an associate member of the European Union. 70% were for it, 13% were against it, and 18% were unsure. Respondents said they were less likely to support the membership if it means changing Canadian laws to align with the EU. One season after being two outs away from winning the World Series, the Blue Jays were officially eliminated from the playoff race yesterday. They lost both games of the doubleheader in Baltimore 4-2. The Leafs played split squad preseason games against the Senators. The bulk of the starters skated to a 6-1 win in Toronto, while the other squad won 4-2 in Ottawa. And New York Giants quarterback Jackson Dart is expected to have a season-ending surgery on his left knee. Dart was injured on the first drive Monday night against the Rams. It's 6:03 at CKDO. Weather is next.
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1: CKDO weather. Sunny today, a high of 19. Tonight, clear, a low of 8. Tomorrow, sunshine, a high of 20. And for Saturday, mix of sun and cloud and a high of 23. It's 11 right now. 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
0: CKDO, Foot in Cold Water before that, and Make Me Do Anything You Want. 13 after 6, 6:13. It's Terry and Becca, Thursday the 24th already. Lots of sunshine and a high of 19 today, then 20 tomorrow, then 23 on the weekend. It's 11 degrees. Hey, you pool people. People that have pools, have you closed up your pool already? Lady, I don't even know where she is. I'm going to tell you this story about a homeowner that says probably should have closed up her pool a little sooner. I'll tell you why coming up. But first, let's check CKDO traffic. Here's Becca Stone.
2: Well, just taking a look at the 401 through Durham, that is bunching up already westbound anywhere from Brock Street out to Salem. Some more delays westbound through Toronto, but not until you get past the parkway. Looked like we have earlier problems at Lawrence. Those are cleared. Now it's just bunching up from the 401 down to around Lawrence, but moving better through that area. CKDO traffic is brought to you in part by the Capitol Theatre in Port Hope. Tickets are on sale now for the Capitol Theatre's annual Panto, Red, a Big Bad Wolf Panto with performances suitable for naughty or nice. 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I'll have more traffic in minutes.
1: Good friend of mine, John, closed up his pool the other day and put his tarp on it. And he goes, there you go, done for a season. I guess that's what pool people are doing right now. Unless they just leave it open just to be able to just kind of look at it. For now, but, you know, all the pool companies are saying, hey, close up time, call us and, you know, call us up. And anyway, a woman says she generously allowed her neighbor's two children to occasionally use the backyard swimming pool.
2: Oh,
1: her backyard
2: so
1: swimming
2: nice.
1: Pool. Yeah.
2: That's a good neighbor.
1: Yeah. And one Saturday, she checked her security camera and discovered she'd apparently opened up a water park.
2: What?
1: So the arrangement had worked fine since June. The two children swam about twice a week, you know, the neighbors, right? And the mother usually sent a text beforehand. Hey, the kids are going to use the pool. All right, no problem. You know, mom goes over, takes two kids to go for a little dip. Anyway, while the homeowner was at work one Saturday afternoon recently, her security camera started sending repeated alerts. So she opened the feed. There's about 15 kids in her pool.
2: What?
1: Balloons tied to the fence. There are adults that she'd never seen before relaxing on her patio furniture. So she texts the neighbor a fairly reasonable question. Are you having a party at my house? Yes. The neighbor reportedly explained that it was her daughter's 9th birthday party and assured the homeowner there was nothing to worry about because everyone would be gone before she got home. Well, apparently the theory about trespassing doesn't count if you clean up before the victim arrives. The homeowner left work early, and when she arrived, she found cars parked down the street and a backyard full of strangers. She told her neighbor the party was over. No, everyone out. No, you're not doing this. The neighbor reportedly asked whether she could at least stay until they eat the birthday cake.
2: That's bold.
1: Isn't it? Nope. Homeowner said she didn't know a single one of the children in her pool or even whether any of them could swim. Which, you know what I mean? You got to be thinking, what if something happens to one of those kids in my pool? Right?
2: That's not what I'm thinking. I'm thinking you didn't ask.
1: Yeah. So the guests packed up and they left within about 20 minutes. One parent reportedly apologized, saying he assumed the homeowner had approved the party. The next morning, the neighbor returned for a folding table and complained that her daughter had cried herself to sleep. She also reportedly accused the homeowner of ruining the little girl's birthday over a pool she wasn't even using. Well, the neighbor's defense was that she previously told her children she could use the pool whenever. Well, apparently that translates to feel free to invite 13 additional children, their parents, and balloons and birthday cake. So this was all posted on Reddit, and people commenting overwhelmingly suggested the homeowner revoke the family's pool privileges, especially given the safety and liability issues involved. Probably a good idea. But there's a big difference between being a nice neighbor and discovering you've accidentally become the neighborhood YMCA. Next year's birthday party can be at their house. Can you imagine? At least she should have said, hey, I'd like to have a birthday party for my, you know, whatever. Can we make, and maybe the neighbor might have said, you know what? Okay. But when I'm there and make sure there's parents and we'll make sure, you know, she might have said, sure. But you don't just on your own.
2: Well, give people an inch, they take a mile.
1: That's exactly it.
2: It's just pretty bold.
1: That's exactly it. Only twice have I gone to my friend John's pool before he's closed it up without him knowing. Only twice. I haven't invited 13 people. I'm kidding. 618 at CKDO.
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There you go, Shining Star. Greatest hits of all time. CKDO, 23 minutes after 6, 6:23. I know you know the Jays are done. They lost both games. Hey, what's some good news? The Leafs had split

0: It's 6:30. I'm Becca Stone with CKDO News. Sunny today, a high of 19. It's 11 right now. Still slow this morning, 401 westbound through Durham, Brock Street out to Salem. More delays off and on now westbound through Toronto, Meadowvale out past the Parkway. DVP southbound still filling in from the 401 down to approaching Eglinton. Here's what's making news this hour, and this is CKDO News for Armstrong Funeral Home in Oshawa. Durham police are charging a Whitby man for spreading anti-Muslim hatred online. Investigators say he encouraged violence and harm against the Muslim community on social media platforms using the name Sean Strife. One recent post advertised a hunting permit against Muslims in North America. He was arrested yesterday. Defense Minister David McGuinty says it's concerning that the suspect in the shooting outside a Belleville synagogue was a former soldier. The man died in a hospital after a shootout with police on Sunday. McGuinty says the Department of National Defense is taking the incident very seriously and more needs to be done to improve military culture. A shocking revelation from Mark Carney in a recent interview with the New York Times. The Prime Minister revealed the feds have considered the possibility of U.S. military action against Canada. He didn't get into details, but said governments have a responsibility to prepare for highly unlikely risks. Donald Trump has repeatedly brought up turning Canada into the 51st state. A federal judge is temporarily blocking Donald Trump's ban on three news outlets from the White House. The judge says CNN, MS Now, and Politico must have their access to the grounds restored. Trump announced Friday he was banning the outlets, calling them fake news, and they responded by taking him to court. David Suzuki is changing his mind on Mark Carney. The climate and environmental activist admits he celebrated Carney's election win last year, but he has since pushed many environmental policies aside. Suzuki doesn't fault Carney for his climate policy changes, but thinks prioritizing the cost of living over lowering emissions is a fool's errand. And The Gap is getting into the boy band business and could be bringing a show to a mall near you. The clothing brand has announced a multi-year partnership with Just Your Type, a five-member pop boy band. It's part of a clothing collection launch and a national mall tour that will see the band perform live. Blue Jays are officially out of postseason contention. They lost both games in Baltimore yesterday, 4-2. Toronto now has just three games left, starting tomorrow night at home to Cincinnati. Leafs won a pair of preseason games in Toronto. The Buds beat up the Sens 6-1. In Ottawa, they doubled up on the Senators 4-2. And the Toronto Tempo are set to play their season finale on the road tonight against the Connecticut Sun in WNBA action. It's 6:32 at CKDO. Weather is next.
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0: CKDO weather, sunny today, a high of 19, tonight clear, a low of 8, tomorrow sunny, a high of 20, and for Saturday, mix of sun and cloud, a high of 23. It's 11 right now. I'm Becca Stone. 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

0: greatest hits of all time, CKDO, and Go Your Own Way from Fleetwood Mac. 6:40 is 20-7 with Terry and Becca. It's Thursday the 24th. Thought I'd bring this up, but 3 months today, it's Christmas Eve. Lots of sunshine and a high of 19 today, then more sunshine tomorrow, and then more sunshine on the weekend. Do you know it's going up to 23 degrees on the weekend? Still 11 degrees in Oshawa. And checking CKDO traffic on this Thursday morning, here's Becca Stone.
1: Well, 401 through Durham, that is busy this morning. Westbound from Brock Street out to Salem. More delays now westbound through Toronto, off and on anywhere from Meadowvale out past the Parkway. DBP southbound bunching up now from the 401 down to around Don Mills. CKDO traffic is brought to you in part by O'Havery Landscaping. 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I'll have more traffic in minutes.
0: You didn't catch that, did you? You were just on your way in, but 3 months today is Christmas
1: no,
0: Eve.
1: No, no.
0: But you know what?
1: No.
0: And I'm going to tie this story into a Christmas song, but not really. You know, one of my favorites, and I've got it on my phone. I was listening to it mowing my lawn last week. Mm-hmm. Mariah Carey's All I Want for Christmas Is You, right?
1: Mm-hmm.
0: Well, there's a song by somebody called Ella Langley.
1: It's called. What do you mean somebody called? Everyone knows Ella Langley at this point.
0: Yeah. Has she been in to KX96?
1: I feel like she has, but I couldn't tell you for
0: That's
1: sure.
0: That's our sister station across the hall. Well, anyway, she's got a song called Choosing Texas.
1: Super catchy.
0: Just broke the record for the longest reign on top of the Billboard Hot 100. 23 mm-hmm. weeks at number one, surpassing Mariah's All I Want for Christmas Is You. Isn't that something? So she's beat Mariah. That's a rarity. But I thought, you know what? I scooched over there and stole it. You want to hear a wee bit of it?
1: I love it. I hear it all the time.
2: Just when I thought I got him to fall in love with Tennessee.
0: Oh, she's got bangs like Taylor Swift does.
2: Better than to take him back to Abilene.
0: What's Abilene?
2: I put him right back into her arms.
0: This is a nice song.
2: He's two-stepping around the room. The smallest ridge on his face. There's nothing I can do.
0: Oh, boy. When I got in my car.
2: It doesn't take a crystal ball to see.
0: Jeepers, Becca Stone.
2: Finds a way
0: Oh, boy.
2: Drinking Jack all by myself. He's choosing Texas, I can tell.
0: That's a nice song. You know, it clearly wasn't on the radio for me this morning when I got into my car. One of my sons took my car to go to play hockey last night. Mm-hmm. And of course, you know, every single one of our cars, KX96 on. They don't listen to me.
1: I wouldn't listen to you.
0: I'm annoying.
1: I get paid to listen to you.
0: Oh, yeah? Exactly.
1: And you get paid to listen to me.
0: Papers. Yeah, but okay.
1: I think what's surprising is the fact that that song has been number one for so long is it's not like it's a pop, catchy, upbeat, you know?
0: Yeah.
1: Like it's kind of on the slower side, but the more you listen to it, the more
0: it kind of sticks on you.
1: Catchy it is. Yeah. You're going to be driving home today, singing it in your head. You'll probably add it to your phone.
0: Okay. Just in case, because you're a CKDO, you know what? Just because you're a big CKDO listener, clearly, I'm not talking about you necessarily, Becca, but I could put another song, an earworm in your head, and you could sing this one if you don't want to sing the Ella Langley song. Okay. Here, this one. Okay. And the reason I'm bringing this one up, let me see, here it is. There's a guy named John Tora of New York, 24 years old, has been named the new frontman of Quiet Riot, beating out more than 700 other applicants after publicly sharing his audition tape for the legendary heavy metal group. Did you know Quiet Riot's been around since 1973?
1: No.
0: Yeah. Do you remember their big hit? This is the song. I can play this this one here. Here. Come Feel the Noise. That's Quiet Riot. 1983, that song came out. So you can sing that one in your head. Or if you're really old like me and know this one, there's a group of musicians just performed this song in Los Angeles this past Tuesday. And the guy here, I'll play the original because I don't have the new version of the one that was played last week, but here, I'll go to the here. MacArthur Park by Richard Harris. This park is melting in the dark. All the snow and ice flowing down. I love this song. That was a huge hit back in the 70s. I don't know when. 1968 this song came out. Richard Harris, who was a big time actor and so on, but anyway, Rich. Anyway, it was. Did I tell you who? It was Justin Bieber was singing it, hanging out playing music. Justin Bieber was singing a version of MacArthur Park the other day on stage somewhere in Los Angeles. So there you go. Look at all the songs that are in our head now. You got MacArthur Park. You got Quiet Riot. Come on, Feel the Noise. And Choosin' Texas by Ella Langley. If she comes into KX next time, KX 96, bring her over. We'll put them on our show. It would justify why I ate the bagels and muffins that we had in that morning. It's 6:46 at CKDO.
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0: 6:49, 11 minutes away from 7 o'clock. I could play Come On, Feel the Noise to wake you up this morning, but after all this talking about Richard Harris and MacArthur Park, by the way, that performance in Los Angeles last Tuesday, Justin Bieber was just in a park sitting on one of those little drum things that you can sit on the box. He was singing it and playing this song. He was singing MacArthur Park, the original by Richard Harris from 68. See?

the great actor and singer Richard Harris, MacArthur Park. Went to the top of the charts back in 1968. Greatest hits of all time, CKDO. 6:56, 4 minutes away from 7. Lots of sunshine the next bunch of days. Up to 19 today. It's 11 degrees right now. Jays games, Leafs games, 7 o'clock news, and the 7 o'clock quickie joke of the day coming up.

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1: Good morning. It's 7 o'clock. I'm Becca Stone with CKDO News. Sunny today, a high of 19. It's 11 right now. 401 through Durham. Busy westbound this morning. Brock Street out to Salem. More delays westbound through Toronto. Anywhere from Meadowvale out past the Parkway. DVP southbound bunching up there off and on from the 401 down to just past Don Mills. Here's what's making news this hour. A Whitby man is facing charges after Durham police say he was promoting violence toward the Muslim community online. Investigators say he made posts on social media platforms under the fake name Sean Strife. One talked about a hunting permit against Muslims in North America. The hate crime unit caught up with him yesterday. Canada's defense minister is reacting to news that the suspect who got into a shootout with police outside a Belleville synagogue was a former soldier. David McGinty called it concerning and said more work needs to be done to change the culture within the military. The man died in a hospital Monday after Sunday shooting that also left a police officer with critical injuries. A dolphin from Marineland is dead after being moved to an aquarium in Spain. The park says Echo was struggling with respiratory issues and having trouble swallowing. Despite their best efforts, the dolphin died. It's the fifth death linked to the shuttered Niagara Falls attraction. Mark Carney is revealing the feds have considered the possibility of U.S. military action against our country. In a wide-ranging New York Times interview, Carney said it would be irresponsible not to prepare for even highly unlikely risks. He also discussed plans to reduce Canada's reliance on Elon Musk's Starlink satellite internet service. A federal judge is ruling three news outlets banned from the White House by Donald Trump must have their access restored. The ruling temporarily blocks the ban on CNN, MS Now, and Politico. It's the latest development in an escalating showdown between the U.S. president and media outlets whose coverage he dislikes. More loved ones of people who took their own lives after buying lethal substances from a Mississauga man will be speaking out today. The sentencing hearing continues for Kenneth Law, who pleaded guilty to aiding 14 suicides in Ontario. And a new Lecce poll suggests the majority of people support Canada becoming an associate member of the European Union. 70% were for it, 13% were against it, and 18% were unsure. People said they were less likely to support the membership if it means changing Canadian laws to align with the EU. One season after being two outs away from winning the World Series, the Blue Jays were officially eliminated from the playoff race yesterday. They lost both games of the doubleheader in Baltimore 4-2. Leafs played split squad preseason games against the Sens. The bulk of the starters skated to a 6-1 win in Toronto, while the other squad won 4-2 in Ottawa. And New York Giants quarterback Jackson Dart is expected to have a season-ending surgery on his left knee. Dart was injured on the first drive Monday night against the Rams. It's 7:03 at CKDO. Weather is next.
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1: CKDO weather. Sunny today, a high of 19. Tonight, clear. A low of 8. Sunshine tomorrow, a high of 20. And for Saturday, mix of sun and cloud and a high of 23. It's 11 right now. 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
3: And I'm Terry Johnston. Good morning. Hey, Becca, it's Truesies and Falsies Day. Truesies and Falsies trivia game coming up. The topic is going to be checkers for National Checkers Day. So I've got a bunch of stats and facts and figures and questions about checkers to see what you know. I bet you'll get a lot of them right. But then maybe I'll stump you. We'll see. That'll be coming up. But first, your 7 o'clock quickie joke of the day. Did I tell you I'm doing a mayor's golf tournament today? So I found him on social media. You know, it's Mayor Adrian Foster. I was on his social media thing, and I've been ripping off jokes from his page. And this one, I don't know when he posted this. It was a while back. But he calls it the dad joke of the day. The mayor did. So I like this. I had a friend who was obsessed with collecting magazines. He had a lot of issues. Greatest hits of all time. CKDO. this is what happens. All right, start thinking checkers.

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0: To everything, turn, turn, turn. There you go. The Birds with a Y. Birds with a Y. Greatest hits of all time. CKDO. And what was the song we played at the top of the hour? Oh, Piano Man. Billy, sing me the song. 14 minutes after 7. 7:14 with Terry and Becca. Thursday the 24th. Lots of sunshine and a high of 19 today. 20 tomorrow. 23 on the weekend with a mix of sun and cloud. You got a nice weekend for fall coming up. It's 11 right now. Put on your checkers thinking cap for National Checkers Day. Truesies and falsies, the trivia game. And the topic will be checkers. See what Becca knows about checkers. And feel free to holler at the radio the answer that you think you might know, too. So that's coming up. 11 degrees. Let's check CKDO traffic. Here's Becca Stone.
1: 401 through Durham, that is busy this morning. Westbound anywhere from Brock Street out to Salem. More slowdowns westbound through Toronto. Morningside out past the Parkway. DVP southbound still bunching up off and on from the 401 now. Down to approaching Bayview Bloor. I'll have more traffic in minutes.
0: Every Thursday morning we have a little fun. Get the wheels turning with a game called Truesies and Falsies, the trivia game. Of course, all the answers have to be answered with a truesie or a falsie. And the topic, as I said, is National Checkers Day. So we haven't even talked. I bet you haven't played checkers in a long, long time.
1: It's been a while.
0: All right, then. See what you know. All right, here we go, Becca. Standard checkers is played on an 8x8 square board. Truesie or falsie? Like, that's not the inches. It's like the grid.
1: I was about to say 8x8
0: no.
1: Like feet.
0: That's right. Yeah. No. 8x8 square board. Truesie or falsie?
1: Hang on.
0: This would have thrown me off.
1: Yes. Truesie. I'm drawing it. Yeah, it's making sense. 1, 2, 3, 4, 5, 6, 7, 8. Yeah, 8. See, I drew it. 8.
0: Oh, look at that. It's
1: that
0: very
1: makes
0: good.
1: Sense.
0: 64 alternating red and dark squares. Says it could be light and dark squares, but I think a lot of times the checkers are
1: they're usually black and red, but I've seen like wood and black.
0: Yeah, that's fine. Each player starts the game with 16 playing pieces. Truesie or falsie?
1: Falsie.
0: How many do they start with?
1: I think it's... Is it like... I'm bad at math. 24?
0: Well, each player, though. But you're right, yes. So, 12 each.
1: Oh.
0: Yeah, so there's 24.
1: Wait, how did they do 12 each on an 8x8?
0: I know, but it's the math. It works out.
1: Oh, because they're every other.
0: Every other, yeah.
1: Okay, I was thinking chess.
0: Checkers pieces are traditionally called men, truesy or falsie.
1: Truesy.
0: They are. The game of checkers is also known as draughts in many parts of the world. Like that's
1: Truesy.
0: D-R-A-U-G-H-T, not like D-R-A-F, D-R-A-U.
1: Oh.
0: You said truesy?
1: Well, now I think it's falsy.
0: Come on, pick one.
1: Falsy.
0: It's truesy. Drafts. Regular pieces can move forward diagonally. Truesy or falsy? Can only move forward diagonally, I should say. Only
1: Truesy.
0: Move.
1: Truesy.
0: Yep. That's it. Regular pieces are also allowed to capture opponents' pieces by moving backward. Truesy or falsy?
1: Falsy.
0: Yep. Regular pieces can only capture forward. Only king pieces can move forward and capture backward. You're good. When a piece reaches the furthest row on the opponent's side, it is crowned as a king. Truesy or falsy?
1: Truesy.
0: King me. Put another one on top, right? If a player has a jump available, making that jump is completely optional in official tournament rules. Truesy or falsy?
1: Sorry, can you say that one more time?
0: So
1: if the player has a
0: jump available.
1: Yeah. That's optional. Truesy. You have to jump them?
0: It's mandatory.
1: Oh.
0: And what happens if they don't do that jump? You take the player away.
1: Oh, I didn't know.
0: It comes off the board, yeah. Yep. A jump can involve multiple consecutive hops in a single turn if more opponent pieces are lined up to be jumped. Truesy or falsy? Means it's more available, you can just keep jumping.
1: Yes, truesy.
0: Yep, you're right. Final question. If both players are left with an equal number of pieces and no remaining path to win, the game can actually end in a draw. Truesy or falsy?
1: Truesy.
0: Yeah.
1: No one likes a tie.
0: No, I know. It's a sister kisser, as Rob Snook used to call it. How'd you do out of 10? 9? 8?
1: 8.
0: That's not bad, Becca Stone. Yeah. They're called men. It was called drafts originally. There you go. For National Checkers Day, Truesies and Falsies.

0: was called Drafts originally. There you go. 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
0: 21 minutes after 7, 7:21, lots of sunshine and a high of 19 today. It's 11 degrees right now. You know, we were making barbecue pizza stone pizzas last night, and you can either use naan bread or pitas. I took some out of the freezer. I thought it was a big, giant package. It was like only a couple left in the package. I thought, well, who put it back in the freezer with a couple? Anyway, that's what we did. I found the list of things that you might want to toss from your fridge or freezer. Stuff you have in your fridge or your freezer that you might want to toss. Bit of a public service for you. Becca and I will talk about that right after the 7:30 news coming up on CKDO. Good.

On a midnight train to Georgia, there's Gladys Lane, the Pips, greatest hits of all time. Seek 80, 26 minutes after 7, 726. Sunny today, tomorrow, and right through the weekend. A 19 today for Mayor Adrian Foster's golf tournament for charity. And then up to 23 on the weekend. You have a nice weekend coming up. 11 degrees right now. Did you hear Dermage and police is charging this man from Whitby for allegedly spreading anti-Muslim hate? And a shocking revelation by the Prime Minister about maybe possible U.S. military threats. Boy. Jays games, Leafs, split squad games, everything you need to know. Becca's got your 7:30 news after Gordy on CKDO.

0: It's 7:30. I'm Becca Stone with CKDO News. Sunny today, a high of 19. It's 11 right now. I am seeing reports of a crash in Ajax now on West Nade, just north of Highway 2, 401 through Durham, bunching up westbound this morning, Brock Street out to Salem. We do have reports of a crash around the 412, not confirmed quite yet though. 401 westbound into Toronto is slowing now anywhere from Brock Road and Pickering all the way out past the Parkway. DVP southbound, busy there from the 401, pretty much down to the Gardner now. Here's what's making news this hour. Two Toronto police officers are recovering in hospital after their cruiser was hit by a fleeing suspect vehicle in Rexdale. They were responding to a car break-in early this morning, and when they arrived, two vehicles took off and one hit their car. The driver was arrested. The other vehicle got away. Durham police are charging a Whitby man for spreading anti-Muslim hatred online. Investigators say he encouraged violence and harm against the Muslim community on social media platforms using the name Sean Strife. One recent post advertised a hunting permit against Muslims in North America. He was arrested yesterday. Defense Minister David McGuinty says it's concerning that the suspect in the shooting outside a Belleville synagogue was a former soldier. The man died in hospital after a shootout with police on Sunday. McGuinty says the Department of National Defense is taking the incident very seriously and more needs to be done to improve military culture. Another death linked to Marineland. An aquarium in Spain says a dolphin they took from the shuttered Niagara Falls attraction has died. They said yesterday Echo had trouble swallowing and respiratory problems that did not get better. Four belugas and one dolphin from Marineland have now died after finding new homes. A shocking revelation from Mark Carney in a recent interview with the New York Times. The Prime Minister revealed the feds have considered the possibility of U.S. military action against Canada. He didn't get into details, but said governments have a responsibility to prepare for highly unlikely risks. Donald Trump has repeatedly brought up turning Canada into the 51st state. A federal judge is temporarily blocking Donald Trump's ban on three news outlets from the White House. The judge said CNN, MSNBC, and Politico must have their access to the grounds restored. Trump announced Friday he was banning the outlets, and they responded by taking him to court. And The Gap is getting into the boy band business and could be bringing a show to a mall near you. The clothing brand has announced a multi-year partnership with Just Your Type, a five-member pop boy band. It's part of a clothing collection launch and a national mall tour that will see the band perform live. Blue Jays are officially out of postseason contention. They lost both games in Baltimore yesterday, 4-2. Toronto now just has three games left, starting tomorrow night at home to Cincinnati. Leafs won a pair of preseason games in Toronto. The Buds beat up the Sens 6-1. In Ottawa, they doubled up on the Senators 4-2. And the Toronto Tempo are set to play their season finale on the road tonight against the Connecticut Sun in WNBA action. It's 7:33 at CKDO. Weather is next.
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0: CKDO weather. Sunny today, a high of 19. Tonight, clear, a low of 8. Tomorrow, sunny, a high of 20. And for Saturday, mix of sun and cloud and a high of 23. It's 11 right now. I am Becca Stone. 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

0: Barry McGuire, Eve of Destruction. Greatest hits of all time, CKDO, The Money Man, Eddie Money before that, and Two Tickets to Paradise, 7:42, 18 to 8. With Terry and Becca, it's Thursday the 24th. Again, just sunshine today, and a high of 19, and then more sunshine tomorrow, and then right through the weekend, too. Mix of sun and cloud, like 23 degrees on the weekend. Still going down about 8 degrees at night, but it's still 11 degrees. This is pretty good. A public service for you. I've got things that you might want to toss out of your fridge and freezer. A list, and you go, I forgot about that. I wonder if there's that stuff in there. So anyway, that's coming up. But first, let's check CKDO traffic. Becca Stone.
1: Still seeing this crash reported in Ajax on West Nee, just north of Highway 2, 401 through Durham. Still busy westbound this morning, Brock Street out to Salem. Reports of a crash around the 412, but not confirmed. 401 westbound through Durham slows again now. Brock Road and Pickering off and on all the way westbound through Toronto and out past the Parkway. DBP southbound jam pretty solid there now from the 401 all the way down to the Gardner. CKDO traffic is brought to you in part by R. Haybury Landscaping. 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I'll have more traffic in minutes.
0: Last night, Becca, we have a couple of freezers. Everybody has, you know, you have a freezer in your fridge, you know, part of the fridge. And then we've got a downstairs freezer for the longer term pita stuff. And, you know, I had some pita breads in there, you know, like, and there were... And I took one out because we're going to make pizza stone pizzas in the barbecue, right? With pitas, right? Or non-breads. So package said 10. Okay, that's enough. Pull it out. Let it thaw out. Susan opens it up as we're getting ready for dinner. She goes, why didn't you get more out? I said, well, 10 should be enough. No, there's only 3 in the package. Well, why is there only 3 in it? It said 10.
1: That's on you.
0: Yeah.
1: 10 would be like this. 3 is like this.
0: I should have looked at that.
1: You should have looked at that.
0: I thought, well, they're very thin ones, but I thought, no. But clearly we'd opened them before and then thought, we're not going to use those last 3, so we sealed them up and put them in the freezer. I don't know how they got to the downstairs freezer, but they're likely me. Anyway. Me and my purging. Anyway, I found this list from a website called thetakeout.com. Things you might want to toss from your fridge or freezer. Open cans of food.
1: Oh, yeah.
0: You shouldn't put them back in the fridge in the can. Should you?
1: In the can or the jar?
0: A jar, I think, is fine. But a can, that's metal. It just doesn't seem right.
1: I think it's... Okay. So I've... In the last few years, I've taken to Googling. How long does this last when it's opened?
0: Right.
1: You'd be very surprised at the answer.
0: Way shorter than we think, right?
1: Absolutely.
0: Yeah, I know.
1: Can, jar, whatever.
0: Yeah, exactly. Open pasta sauce.
1: That only lasts 2 to 3 days.
0: Is that right, huh?
1: Yeah.
0: Certain condiments, once opened, of course, like mayo, Miracle Whip, and barbecue sauce. Barbecue sauce lasts a few months, it says. And even those things, like, you know, mayo and Miracle Whip.
1: For me, the one is, I always think about it as relish. Because that's something you really use in the summer.
0: But then you can leave it for 6 or 8 months.
1: Yeah, and then if you just let it sit there and then spring, summer arrives again, and you're opening the same jar of relish, I'm like, ah! I'm going to splurge and get a new one.
0: It's fine. So clearly something like mayo or Miracle, you should buy it in the smaller jar. Because if you're, unless you're really using it a lot, you're not going to finish that jar. And after a few months, it's going to be bad. Baking soda. But don't you leave baking soda in there to refresh your fridge?
1: Some people do.
0: Open broth.
1: Well, like, yeah.
0: Yeah. Soft cheeses. Not like blocks of cheese, but what have we got in there? Borison cheese? Is that, that's a soft cheese, right? Or are they talking about things like feta cheese or cream cheese? Maybe.
1: Again, that's all different depending on what it is.
0: They say soft cheeses only last up to a month in the fridge.
1: Yeah.
0: Leftovers. Only keep in your fridge any leftovers generally for 3 to 4 days, they say. Smelly ice. Yes, it can go bad. Every now and then, just dump them out and go fresh. I mean, it's water. Freezer burnt food. Yeah.
1: Not in this economy.
0: No. It says here coffee beans. Why? But didn't we read or talk about it one time that you're really not even, you don't even have to leave your coffee beans or ground coffee in the fridge or freezer?
1: I don't remember.
0: We leave ours in the freezer always. Especially at the cottage.
1: Leave mine in the freezer. I use mine.
0: Yeah. So you leave it out?
1: Well, I mean, it's in a cupboard.
0: But. Yeah, yeah. All right. And the final one, this was great when we used to go visit Granny Johnston. Crystallized or freezer burnt ice cream. Granny would say when I was a kid, hey, do you want to have some ice cream? Sure. Yeah. We'd open up and it's got all the, you know, the stuff on the top of the ice cream, the crystallized stuff?
1: Yeah.
0: Granny, how was that here last year when I was here? Did you buy that for when I was here last year? No. Crystallized or freezer burnt ice cream. Things you might want to toss from your fridge or freezer. Good luck with it. 747 at CKDO.
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Lots of sunshine and a high of 19. It's 11 right now. 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
2: 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It's 8 o'clock. I'm Becca Stone with CKDO News. Sunny today, a high of 19. It's 11 right now. We did have reports of some problems earlier in Ajax on West Nee, just north of Highway 2. Looks like those issues have cleared, but it does look like we have some problems now on the 401 westbound off-ramp to Salem. A crash reported through that stretch. 401 eastbound through Durham, busy through Salem. Westbound slows really from Ritson out to approaching Stevenson. Then again, Brock Street off and on all the way westbound into Toronto and out past the Parkway. DVP southbound slow there from the 401 all the way down to the Gardner. Here's what's making news this hour. A suspect vehicle is still at large after a crash involving a Toronto police cruiser in Rexdale. Officers arrived at the scene of a car break-in early this morning and saw two vehicles speeding away. One hit their cruiser, sending two officers to hospital with non-life-threatening injuries. That driver was arrested, but the other vehicle got away after a short chase. A Whitby man is facing charges after Durham police say he was promoting violence towards the Muslim community online. Investigators say he made posts on social media platforms under the fake name Sean Strife. One talked about a hunting permit against Muslims in North America. The hate crime unit caught up with him yesterday. Canada's defense minister is reacting to news that the suspect who got into a shootout with police outside a Belleville synagogue was a former soldier. David McGuinty called it concerning and said more work needs to be done to change the culture within the military. A dolphin from Marineland is dead after being moved to an aquarium in Spain. The park says Echo was struggling with respiratory issues and having trouble swallowing. Despite their best efforts, the dolphin died. It is the fifth death linked to the shuttered Niagara Falls attraction. Mark Carney is revealing the feds have considered the possibility of U.S. military action against our country. In a wide-ranging New York Times interview, Carney said it would be irresponsible not to prepare for even highly unlikely risks. He also discussed plans to reduce Canada's reliance on Elon Musk's Starlink satellite internet. A federal judge is ruling three news outlets banned from the White House by Donald Trump must have their access restored. The ruling temporarily blocks the ban on CNN, MS Now, and Politico. It is the latest development in an escalating showdown between the U.S. president and media outlets whose coverage he dislikes. And a new Léger poll suggests the majority of people support Canada becoming an associate member of the European Union. 70% were for it, 13% were against it, and 18% were unsure. People said they were less likely to support the membership if it means changing Canadian laws to align with the EU. One season after being two outs away from winning the World Series, the Blue Jays were officially eliminated from the playoff race yesterday. They lost both games of the doubleheader in Baltimore 4-2. Leafs played split squad preseason games against the Senators. The bulk of the starters skated to a 6-1 win in Toronto, while the other squad won 4-2 in Ottawa. And New York Giants quarterback Jackson Dart is expected to have season-ending surgery on his left knee. Dart was injured on the first drive Monday night against the Rams. It's 8:04 at CKDO. Weather is next.
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2: CKDO weather. Sunny today, a high of 19. Tonight clear, a low of 8. Sunshine tomorrow, a high of 20. And for Saturday, mix of sun and cloud and a high of 23. It's 12 right now. 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

0: Purple, there's Hush. Hush. Greatest hits of all time. CKDO, Rupert Holmes before that. The Pina Colada song, Escape. If you like Pina Colada. It's 14 minutes after 8, 8:14 with Terry and Becca. Look at the sunshine. This has been a banner week. Easy for us to say every few minutes. Sunny right into the weekend, right through the weekend, as a matter of fact. Mix of sun and cloud. 19 today, 20 tomorrow, and then 23 on the weekend. It's still 11 degrees. Hey, dog people, I've got a story about a golden retriever who tried to befriend a burglar with his toys. Wait till you hear this.
1: That's a bad dog. That's a bad dog.
0: Wait till I'll explain the video, too. But first, let's check CKDO traffic. Here's Becca Stone.
2: Well, 401 through Durham, still busy eastbound this morning. I would say through Salem, westbound slows off and on anywhere from Brock Street out to Salem. Then again, more scattered slowdowns anywhere from Whites out past the Parkway, DBP southbound crawling there from the 401 all the way down to the Gardner. CKDO traffic is brought to you in part by Colonial Pools and Ajax. 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
0: Security cameras are a great thing, and wait till you hear about this couple from San Diego watched through their home security camera as a burglar climbed through an upstairs window, raided the refrigerator, and took a nap. I sent you the video. Did you see the video on this, Becca Stone?
1: No.
0: It's on, I just sent it on your Facebook message there.
1: Mm-hmm.
0: So, Buddy climbs a ladder, and then climbs in the window, raids the fridge, takes it. Okay, so, unfortunately enough, their golden retriever was home to protect the place. Unfortunately, he's a golden retriever. Guy's name is Dante, and his wife, his fiance rather, Stephanie, were flying home from a trip when they checked their, you know, their Ring app, mm-hmm. and they noticed something unusual. A ladder from behind their shed was leaning against their second story window. So then they watched as a 57-year-old guy named John Klein, it says allegedly climbed inside. Well, no, you got the video of it. You watch him climbing inside.
1: You're innocent until proven guilty.
0: Yeah, I guess. Took his shirt off and his shoes, made himself at home. And according to Dante, this guy Klein helped himself to yogurt, turkey, and cheese from the fridge. And then he laid out like a mat. It looks like the dog's bed, like not even on their beds or a couch. He laid this thing on the floor and took a nap. Meanwhile, the couple's four-year-old golden retriever, dog's name is Nash, apparently decided this wasn't a home invasion. You know what it is?
1: A friend.
0: A play date. Yeah. And then the security footage shows Nash repeatedly bringing the alleged burglar different toys, hoping the strange new man in the house might throw one for him. The dog goes, look, got this. Hey, what do you think? Look at this. From roughly 30,000 feet in the air, Dante contacted San Diego police and gave officers access to the home's live security cameras. So police arrived within minutes.
1: Yeah, and then, did you see how they came in?
0: With a drone.
1: Yeah.
0: Like they sent a drone in, I think, through the open window.
1: Yeah.
0: Because then the drone is hovering inside the closed front door.
1: And then the officers go in.
0: Then the officers going in. They've got guns drawn. Nash immediately sprang into action. He brought the cops a toy, too. Here, I got this. How about you? This guy's nothing. He's not doing... Anyway, police arrested this guy, Klein, on suspicion of first-degree burglary, and footage of the unusual break-in has gone viral. You can look this thing up. Golden Retriever Nash. That'll come up with it. He may have prevented the burglary, but in his defense, he successfully identified every person who entered the house as someone who might play fetch. Good boy! Terrible security guard. Check it out if you want to see it online. It's 818 at CKDO.
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0: Good morning. 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I'm Becca Stone with CKDO News. Sunny today, a high of 19. It's 12 right now. 401 through Durham, still slow this morning. Westbound Brock Street out to Salem. Delays start again around White's and stretch all the way westbound through Toronto out past the Parkway. DVP southbound, no relief in sight there. Jam solid from the 401 all the way down to the Gardner. Here's what's making news this hour. Two Toronto police officers are recovering in hospital after their cruiser was hit by a fleeing suspect vehicle in Rexdale. They were responding to a car break-in early this morning. When they arrived, two vehicles took off and one hit their car. The driver was arrested. The other vehicle got away. Durham police are charging a Whitby man for spreading anti-Muslim hatred online. Investigators say he encouraged violence and harm against the Muslim community on social media platforms using the name Sean Strife. One recent post advertised a hunting permit against Muslims in North America. He was arrested yesterday. Defense Minister David McGuinty says it's concerning that the suspect in the shooting outside a Belleville synagogue was a former soldier. McGuinty says the Department of National Defense is taking the incident very seriously and more needs to be done to improve military culture. Another death linked to Marineland, an aquarium in Spain, says a dolphin they took from the shuttered Niagara Falls attraction has died. They said yesterday Echo had trouble swallowing and respiratory problems that didn't get better. Four belugas and one dolphin from Marineland have now died after finding new homes. A shocking revelation from Mark Carney in a recent interview with the New York Times. The Prime Minister revealed the feds have considered the possibility of U.S. military action against Canada. He didn't get into details, but said governments have a responsibility to prepare for highly unlikely risks. Donald Trump has repeatedly brought up turning Canada into the 51st state. A federal judge is temporarily blocking Donald Trump's ban on three news outlets from the White House. The judge said CNN, MS Now, and Politico must have their access to the grounds restored. Trump announced Friday he was banning the outlets, and they responded by taking him to court. And The Gap is getting into the boy band business, and it could be bringing a show to a mall near you. The clothing brand has announced a multi-year partnership with Just Your Type, a five-member pop boy band. It's part of a clothing collection launch and a national mall tour that will see the band perform live. The Blue Jays are officially out of postseason contention. They lost both games in Baltimore 4-2 yesterday. Toronto now has just three games left, starting tomorrow night at home to Cincinnati. Leafs won a pair of preseason games in Toronto. The Buds beat up the Sens 6-1. In Ottawa, they doubled up on the Senators 4-2. And the Toronto Tempo are set to play their season finale on the road tonight against the Connecticut Sun in WNBA action. It's 8:32 at CKDO. Weather is next.
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0: CKDO weather. Sunny today, a high of 19. Clear tonight, a low of 8. Sunshine tomorrow, a high of 20. Saturday, mix of sun and cloud, a high of 23. It's 12 right now. I'm Becca Stone. 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

0: playing the greatest hits of all time. CKDO, there's ABBA. Sorry, Burton Cummings, Your Own Backyard. ABBA before that. Mamma Mia, Mamma Mia. Here we go again. My. It's Thursday morning with Terry and Becca. Lots of sunshine and a high of 19 today. And then sunny tomorrow and 20 and then 23 on the entire weekend. It's 11 degrees. Just a quick reminder. Tomorrow morning, on Friday morning, I'm at a Mayor's Golf Tournament today. Mayor Adrian Foster from Clarington. We're going to raise a ton of cash for charity. And Mayor Foster will be hosting, of course. And I'll give you the full recap tomorrow morning. And the Jays final weekend of the season against the Yankees. And the Generals have three games this weekend. We'll be talking about that. We'll have your Friday food news. And we'll play radio tennis to see, with the hottest topics of the week, to see who is smarter. And it'll likely be me. Sometimes Becca is smarter, but mainly I think it's going to be me. So that'll be the plan for Friday morning on the CKDO Morning Show. 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
1: I am seeing reports of some new problems now. A crash at Taunton and Church, 401 through Durham, a slight delay eastbound through Salem, westbound jamming out Brock Street out to Salem. More delays now through Whites. That's due to construction. Slows westbound through Toronto, Morningside out past the Parkway. Looks like we may have some issues now in the Express just past the Parkway. It is extra slow through there. DVP southbound still crawling for the 401 all the way down to the Gardner. CKDO traffic is brought to you in part by the Capitol Theatre in Port Hope. Tickets are on sale now for the Capitol Theatre's annual Panto Red, a Big Bad Wolf Panto running November 20th through December 27th. 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I'll have more traffic in minutes.
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1: Good morning. It's 9 o'clock. I'm Becca Stone with CKDO News. Sunny today, a high of 19. It's 12 right now. 401 westbound through Durham. Slow this morning. Brock Street out to Salem. More delays between Whites and Shepherdport Union. Slows again westbound through Toronto. Anywhere from Markham Road out past the Parkway. DVP southbound. Jam solid from the 401 all the way down to the Gardner. Here's what's making news this hour. A suspect vehicle is still at large after a crash involving a Toronto police cruiser in Rexdale. Officers arrived at the scene of a car break-in early this morning and saw two vehicles speeding away. One hit their cruiser, sending two officers to hospital with non-life-threatening injuries. That driver was arrested, but the other vehicle got away after a short chase. A Whitby man is facing charges after Durham police say he was promoting violence towards the Muslim community online. Investigators say he made posts on social media platforms under the fake name Sean Strife. One talked about a hunting permit against Muslims in North America. The hate crime unit caught up with him yesterday. Canada's defense minister is reacting to news that the suspect who got into a shootout with police outside a Belleville synagogue was a former soldier. David McGinty called it concerning and said more work needs to be done to change the culture within the military. A dolphin from Marineland is dead after being moved to an aquarium in Spain. The park says Echo was struggling with respiratory issues and having trouble swallowing. Despite their best efforts, the dolphin died. It is the fifth death linked to the shuttered Niagara Falls attraction. Mark Carney is revealing the feds have considered the possibility of U.S. military action against our country. In a wide-ranging New York Times interview, Carney said it would be irresponsible not to prepare for even highly unlikely risks. He also discussed plans to reduce Canada's reliance on Elon Musk's Starlink satellite internet. A federal judge is ruling three news outlets banned from the White House by Donald Trump must have their access restored. The ruling temporarily blocks the ban on CNN, MSNBC, and Politico. It is the latest development in an escalating showdown between the U.S. president and media outlets whose coverage he dislikes. And a new Léger poll suggests the majority of people support Canada becoming an associate member of the European Union. 70% were for it, 13% were against it, and 18% were unsure. People said they were less likely to support the membership if it means changing Canadian laws to align with the EU. One season after being two outs away from winning the World Series, the Blue Jays were officially eliminated from the playoff race yesterday. They lost both games of the doubleheader in Baltimore 4-2. Leafs played split squad preseason games against the Senators. The bulk of the starters skated to a 6-1 win in Toronto. The other squad won 4-2 in Ottawa. And New York Giants quarterback Jackson Dart is expected to have a season-ending surgery on his left knee. Dart was injured on the first drive Monday night against the Rams. It's 9:03 at CKDO. Weather is next.
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1: CKDO weather. Sunny today, a high of 19. Clear tonight, a low of 8. Tomorrow, sunny, a high of 20. Mix of sun and cloud on Saturday and a high of 23. It's 15 right now. I am Becca Stone. 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

Playing the greatest hits of all time, CKDO. I know it's about 2 hours and 51 minutes early, but still, I always have time for some afternoon delight. Courtesy of the Starland Vocal Band and the Grassroots out of the 9 a.m. News and Temptation Eyes. It's 10 after 9 Thursday morning. I'm Gary Bernardi. Gina Minnelli coming up after Sam and Dave and Soul Man on CKDO.

0: Greatest hits of all time, CKDO, Gina Minnelli, and People Gotta Move. 916, I'm Gary Bernardi. Speaking about On the Move, Terry Johnston on the move to raise a bunch of money for a bunch of wonderful causes at another golf tournament. And, you know, yeah, this morning he played MacArthur Park. You know, the cake out, somebody left the cake out in the rain song. Just got a call from Susan who said, you know what? Made her day. So, TJ, well done. And please, if you do have a cake, don't leave it out in the rain. He's going to be making a bunch of other people's day today because, wow, his golf uniform, his golf outfit today, top notch. I just hope he wears the yellow glasses because he could be like Terry Johnston and Elton John all combined, but all raising money for a very worthwhile cause. And we'll find out just how much money they raised tomorrow when TJ is back, and maybe he'll play another song that makes your day, because that's what TJ and Beck are all about. CKDO Mornings with Terry Johnston.
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0: Not only are the tunes that we playing making your day, but this weather forecast certainly making your day. Sunshine in 19 today, clear and 8 tonight, sunny in 20 tomorrow. A mix of sun and cloud for the weekend, both Saturday and Sunday, with highs both days of 23. Same forecast can be read for Monday and Tuesday of next week. Right now, 15, Fleetwood Mac and Don't Stop.

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0: Greatest hits of all time, CKDO, April Wine, Like a Lover, Like a Song at 9:34. Well, I like that song, so it works. Coming up next, another song that I like and a whole bunch of other people like. It's some David Bowie for you next.
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0: 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Put your hand on my shoulder. It's 9:46. I'm Gary Bernardi. 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
0: Sunshine at 19 for today, clear at 8 tonight. The sunshine continues tomorrow with a high of 20 for the weekend. Looking great for the first full weekend of autumn. A mix of sun and cloud both days, highs both days of 23. In fact, weather continues for Monday and Tuesday of next week. Even Wednesday's not so bad, but right now, beautiful blue sky and 15 degrees. A flock of seagulls in Iran ran so far away, in fact.

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2: Good morning. It's 10 o'clock. I'm Becca Stone with CKDO News. We do have a frost advisory in effect for northern Durham. Sunny today, a high of 19. It's 15 right now. Here's what's making news this hour. Two Toronto police officers are recovering in hospital after their cruiser was hit by a fleeing suspect vehicle in Rexdale. They were responding to a car break-in early this morning, and when they arrived, two vehicles took off and one hit their car. The driver was arrested. The other vehicle got away. Durham police charging a Whitby man for spreading anti-Muslim hatred online. Investigators say he encouraged violence and harm against the Muslim community on social media platforms using the name Sean Strife. One recent post advertised a hunting permit against Muslims in North America. He was arrested yesterday. Defense Minister David McGuinty says it's concerning that the suspect in the shooting outside a Belleville synagogue was a former soldier. The man died in hospital after a shootout with police on Sunday. McGuinty says the Department of National Defense is taking the incident very seriously and more needs to be done to improve military culture. Another death linked to Marineland, an aquarium in Spain, says a dolphin they took from the shuttered Niagara Falls attraction has died. They said yesterday Echo had trouble swallowing and respiratory problems that didn't get better. Four belugas and one dolphin from Marineland have now died after finding new homes. A shocking revelation from Mark Carney in a recent interview with the New York Times. The Prime Minister revealed the feds have considered the possibility of U.S. military action against Canada. He didn't get into details, but said governments have a responsibility to prepare for highly unlikely risks. Donald Trump has repeatedly brought up turning Canada into the 51st state. A federal judge is temporarily blocking Donald Trump's ban on three news outlets from the White House. The judge said CNN, MS Now, and Politico must have their access to the grounds restored. Trump announced Friday he was banning the outlets, calling them fake news, and they responded by taking him to court. And the Clarington Board of Trade says online rumors about the movie theater closing in Bowmanville are not true. The board's executive director says management told her they're doing very well and getting for a busy fall and winter season. She added the theater will mark 30 years in Clarington next year. The Toronto Tempo's first season wraps up tonight. They're in Connecticut to meet the Sun. Toronto currently sits 12th in the 15-team league with a record of 11-32. Blue Jays off today before they return home for the final series of the season. Toronto was knocked out of playoff contention yesterday. The Cincinnati Reds come to town with a worse record than the Jays. It's 10:02 at CKDO. Weather is next.
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2: CKDO weather. We do have a frost advisory in effect for northern Durham. Sunny today, a high of 19. Clear tonight, a low of 8. Tomorrow, sunshine, a high of 20. Saturday, mix of sun and cloud, a high of 23. It's 17 right now. I'm Becca Stone. 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

Greatest hits of all time, CKDO, Chilliwack, and Arms of Mary. It's 10 after 10, Thursday morning. I'm Gary Bernardi. Today in Rock and Roll History on the Way, featuring the song that was number one on the Canadian charts, September the 24th, 1973. What were you doing on September 24th, 1973? Are you able to tell us? You never thought of that, did you? Or were you even around? Doesn't matter. Daryl McLean will let us know about that and a whole bunch more after the Righteous Brothers on CKDO. Whoa.

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2: also on September 24th, 1977, Fleetwood Mac's Don't Stop peaks at number 3 in the charts.
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2: It's September 24th, 1988, and James Brown is arrested in Georgia after leading police on an hour-long two-state car chase. Also September 24th, 1988, the Hollies are back at number 1 on the UK singles chart with He Ain't Heavy, He's My Brother, after the song was used in a television beer commercial.
7: He ain't heavy, he's my brother.
2: And finally, it's September 24th, 1973, and Grand Funk Railroad are number 1 on this day. This was their biggest hit, We're an American Band. I'm Daryl McClain, and that's Today in Rock and Roll History.

0: Greatest hits of all time, CKDO, Grand Funk Railroad, and we're an American band. The number one song on Canadian charts on this day, 1973, Daryl McLean before that. And today in rock and roll history, it's 20 after 10. I'm Gary Bernardi. Coming up on Saturday, October the 10th, it's BTC Vanguard 39. Let me get that proper. BTC 39. Colin Vanguard. It's a mixed martial arts event coming to Children's Arena, and you could be going to said event absolutely free. Your shot at free tickets to that event can be found on the freebies page at ckdo.ca.
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3: Sunny and 19, the high for today. Clear and 8 tonight. Sunny and 20 for tomorrow for the weekend. A mix of sun and cloud for both Saturday and Sunday. Highs of 23. The same for Monday and Tuesday of next week. Sun cloud mix and highs of 23. It's 17. Earth, Wind, and Fire singing about this particular month.

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0: Playing the greatest hits of all time, CKDO, John Stewart and Gold, It Doesn't Matter Anymore from Buddy Holly. Before that, it's 10:33. I'm Gary Bernardi. Daryl McLean has got the beach party tomorrow night and Saturday night, as well as the first fall edition of the beach party. I wonder if he's raked his leaves already and given us a chance to jump into a big pile of leaves. Haven't done that in years. So much fun. And that's what Daryl McLean's beach party is all about. 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

0: playing the greatest hits of all time, CKDO, the last song from Edward Bear. It's 10:43. I'm Gary Bernardi. 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
1: 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Zeppelin, Floyd, The Beatles, Janis, Jimmy, Elvis, The Boss, The Stones, and more. Heck, even the Incredible Hulk made the cover twice. Take that, Deadpool. 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
0: Sunshine for today and a high of 19, clear down to 8 tonight, a sunny day tomorrow with a high of 20, and ahead for Saturday, Sunday, Monday, and Tuesday. Feel like Sunday, Monday, happy days. Anyway, if they're happy days because of the weather, we're calling for a mix of sun and cloud for Saturday, Sunday, Monday, and Tuesday. Highs all 4 days near 23. It's 17 now. Stevie Wonder and Superstition.

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1: Good morning. It's 11 o'clock. I'm Becca Stone with CKDO News. We do have a frost advisory in effect for Northern Durham. Sunny today, a high of 19. It's 17 right now. Here's what's making news this hour. A suspect vehicle still at large after a crash involving a Toronto police cruiser in Rexdale. Officers arrived at the scene of a car break-in early this morning and saw two vehicles speeding away. One hit their cruiser, sending two officers to hospital with non-life-threatening injuries. That driver was arrested, but the other vehicle got away after a short chase. A Whitby man is facing charges after Durham police say he was promoting violence toward the Muslim community online. Investigators say he made posts on social media platforms under the fake name Sean Strife. One talked about a hunting permit against Muslims in North America. The hate crime unit caught up with him yesterday. Canada's defense sector is reacting to news that the suspect who got into a shootout with police outside a Belleville synagogue was a former soldier. David McGinty called it concerning and said more work needs to be done to change the culture within the military. A dolphin from Marineland is dead after being moved to an aquarium in Spain. The park says Echo was struggling with respiratory issues and having trouble swallowing. Despite their best efforts, the dolphin died. It is the fifth death linked to the shuttered Niagara Falls attraction. Mark Carney is revealing the feds have considered the possibility of U.S. military action against our country. In a wide-ranging New York Times interview, Carney said it would be irresponsible not to prepare for even highly unlikely risks. He also discussed plans to reduce Canada's reliance on Elon Musk's Starlink satellite internet. A federal judge is ruling three news outlets banned from the White House by Donald Trump must have their access restored. The ruling temporarily blocks the ban on CNN, MS Now, and Politico. It is the latest development in an escalating showdown between the U.S. president and media outlets whose coverage he dislikes. Trump is hosting the Chinese president today. And you're still going to be able to catch the latest blockbuster in Bowmanville. Rumors swirled online this week. The Cineplex in Clarington was closing. The Board of Trade says that's not true, as management told them the theater is doing very well and getting ready for a busy fall and winter. The Toronto Tempo's first season wraps up tonight. They're in Connecticut to meet the Sun. Toronto currently sits 12th in the 15-team league with a record of 11-32. Blue Jays are off today before they return home for the final series of the season. Toronto was knocked out of playoff contention yesterday. The Cincinnati Reds come to town with a worse record than the Jays. And the PWHL announced this morning they will be hosting the league's first All-Star game March 7th in Toronto. It's 11:02 at CKDO. Weather is next.
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2: Taunton Road, just east of Oshawa.
1: CKDO weather. We do have a frost advisory in effect for Northern Durham. Sunny today, a high of 19. Tonight, clear, a low of 8. Tomorrow, sunny, a high of 20. Saturday, mix of sun and cloud, a high of 23. It's 17 right now. I'm Becca Stone. 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

More of the greatest hits of all time. CKDO, Eric Carmen, Noah by myself. It's 10 after 11. I'm Gary Bernardi. Just ahead, a Procol Harum. It's Smokey, his miracles, and I second that emotion on CKDO.

0: Greatest hits of all time, CKDO, Procol Harum, Conquistador, 1117. I'm Gary Bernardi, CKDO, welcoming Grand Evolution, the music of Styx in Journey Region Theater on Friday, October the 2nd. I guess that's next Friday night. Two great bands being celebrated, and you could be celebrating it with them for free. Yeah, we got tickets to that show to give away, and we're going to do that. Tomorrow morning, Terry Johnston will be handing out free tickets, but he's got to pick some names. Now, how does he get the names? 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And you haven't added your name? Well, he can't find your name. 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
0: And that Daryl McLean fella is going to be broadcasting live from 11:30 until 2:30 at the Be Well Expo on Sunday afternoon. Sunshine today with a high of 19, clear and 6 tonight, sunny and 20 tomorrow, sunny and 23 for Saturday, and the same for Sunday, sunshine and 23. It's 17, Kenny Loggins, and I'm all right.

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0: Greatest hits of all time, CKDO, the theme from Shaft, Isaac Hayes, Pat Benatar, too, and hit me with your best shot. It's 11:32. I'm Gary Bernardi. We're going to slide away with some Paul Simon next.
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0: Greatest hits of all time. See Katie O, No Sugar Tonight, and the new Mother Nature, the Guess Who at 11:43. I'm Gary Bernardi. What's happening in Durham? Coming up in just a second with Olivia Flanagan, and we'll hear from Gordon Lightfoot, some Kansas as well, before the clock strikes 12. And when the clock strikes 5:30 tomorrow morning, it'll be as usual. See Katie O Mornings with Terry Johnston, TJ and Becca talking about the final series for the Toronto Blue Jays, mercifully. The season coming to an end this weekend. Terry had to scoot out of here kind of a little earlier because he's playing golf, raising money for a huge, huge charity. And hopefully only thing bigger than the charity will be the bigger the amount of the check. What else tomorrow? Oh, yeah, it's Friday Food News. They'll play radio tennis, and TJ will hand some tickets away for BTC 39 Vanguard and Grand Evolution as well. So, cheapers, I hope Terry gets a bit of a nap before tomorrow, because it's a busy, busy day. See KDO Mornings with Terry Johnston.
1: 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I'm Olivia Flanagan. 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
2: Absolutely great way to start off fall of 2026. So we're calling for a mainly sunny day today. Should reach a high of 19. Clear and 6 tonight. More sunshine tomorrow with a high of 23. And for the weekend, it's kind of one of those things where, you know, you maybe want to clean up around the house outside because the weather's so nice, or maybe you just want to go out and enjoy the weather. Don't do anything as far as the work is concerned. That's the decision's up to you. Sunshine at 23 for both Saturday and Sunday. I'd go with the non-work decision, just saying. It's 17, Rick Springfield and Jesse's Girl.

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1: Good afternoon, it's 12 o'clock. I'm John Cook with CKDO News. Sunny this afternoon, a high of 19. Right now it's 17. Here's what's making news this hour. Two Toronto police officers are recovering in hospital after their cruiser was hit by a fleeing suspect vehicle in Rexdale. They were responding to a car break-in early this morning, and when they got there, two vehicles took off. One of them hit their car. The driver was arrested. The other vehicle got away. We are getting a closer look at how the province managed their finances last year. Finance Minister Peter Bethlenfalvy announced an increase of over $10 billion in spending to create jobs and expand health care and education. He also touched on the province's deficits.
2: The province recorded a $13 billion deficit compared to the projection of $14.6 billion in the 2025 budget, an improvement of $1.6 billion.
1: Ontario's fall economic statement is set to be released next month. Several employer groups are encouraged by proposed changes to Canada's labor code, somewhat bigger steps, and others call the changes an attack on workers' rights. If passed, project approvals would be streamlined and changes would be made to the labor code. A representative for Canada's railways, ports, and airlines says those changes would improve and stabilize collective bargaining. And a new poll suggests there is support for putting private operators in charge of Pearson airports and other major hubs, but more than a quarter don't have an opinion. The poll found 43% of Canadians are in favor of private operators for the Toronto, Montreal, Calgary, and Vancouver airports. 31% are against it. Police officers from across Ontario are taking part in the Run to Remember. OPP Sergeant Kerry Schmidt says he was at the kickoff this morning at the Ontario Police Memorial in Toronto.
3: On Sunday is a police memorial. You can watch it live stream. You can come and join and show support. It's been a really tough year for officers who have been lost in the line of duty, and there's a lot of support for those family members, and we're just one big group coming together.
1: Runners, cyclists, and motorcycle riders are heading to the Peace Officers Memorial Service, which is held annually on Parliament Hill. And the Clarington Board of Trade says online rumors about the movie theater closing in Bowmanville are not true. The board's executive director says management told her they're doing very well and getting ready for a busy fall and winter. She adds the theater will mark 30 years in Clarington next year. Now, the Toronto Tempo's first season wraps up tonight. They are currently sitting 12th in the 15-team league with a record of 11-32. Actually, they're sitting 13th. They're in Connecticut this evening to meet the Sun, who are sitting in 14th. The Jays are off today before returning home for their final series of the season. Toronto was knocked out of playoff contention yesterday. The Reds come to town with a worse record than the Jays. And the PWHL announced this morning they'll be hosting the league's first All-Star game on March 7th in Toronto. It's 12:03 at CKDO. Weather is next.
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1: Sunny this afternoon, a high of 19. Clear this evening, an overnight low of 6. Sunny again tomorrow, a high of 20. And more sunshine on Saturday with a high of 23. Right now, it's 18 at CKDO. I'm John Cook. 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

0: Greatest hits of all time, CKDO, General Hen, Grenade Trooper. It's 12:11. I'm Gary Bernardi. Beatles next after Sam, the Sham, Pharaohs, and Wale. Bale. What do you say we count? Ready? Let's go.
1: Uno, dos, one, two, tres, cuatro.

0: sing the greatest hits of all time, CKDO, The Beatles, and The Long and Winding Road. It's 1217. I'm Gary Bernardi. If you were smart enough, lucky enough, or both enough to be able to solve the Rubik's Cube, all six sides, and you were able to do it quickly, there's a new sheriff in town. A six-year-old young lady from China set a new women's Rubik's Cube world record for speed. Lian Yunji solved the puzzle on several occasions. You know what her average time was? Under 4.5 seconds. Under 4.5 seconds, she was able to solve the Rubik's Cube. 4.5 seconds is like 1,002, 1,003, 1,004, 1,000. She's done. So if you want to try beating it, there you go. 4.5 seconds to do the Rubik's Cube. I might be able to do it 4.5 hours because that probably would take, be in the amount of time it would take me to, you know, unpeel all of the colors and put them back in the right order.
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0: Sunny and 19 for today, clear down to 6 tonight, sunny and 20 for tomorrow, and sunny and 23 for both Saturday and Sunday. 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

0: greatest hits of all time, CKDO, could have been Lady April Wine at 1244. I'm Gary Bernardi, and you could be at a concert absolutely free. 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CKDO welcoming Grand Evolution, the music of Styx and Journey. 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And Terry Johnston is going to pick some names tomorrow morning, so you have till day end today. Whenever that day is, I can't tell you. All I know is that I can tell you. 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
0: Sunshine today, a high of 19. We're close, boys and girls. We're close. Clear tonight, down to 6. A sunny day tomorrow with a high of 23. Weekend looking great. Sunshine both Saturday and Sunday with highs both days near 23. Even the beginning of next week looking pretty nice as far as the weather is concerned. Mix of sun and cloud for Monday and Tuesday. Highs still of around 23, which is about 5 degrees more than it's supposed to be. But shh, don't tell anybody. It's 18 free and all right now.

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2: Good afternoon. It's 1 o'clock. I'm John Cook with CKDO News. Sunny this afternoon, a high of 19. Right now it's 18. Here's what's making news this hour. Toronto police are still hunting for suspects after a violent crash that left two officers hurt. They were looking for people who broke into a car early this morning in Etobicoke. One suspect took off and drove into a cruiser. That driver was arrested, but a second vehicle got away. Plenty of Canadians are backing Ottawa's plan to let private operators take control of major airports, including Pearson. Leger says 43% are in favor of the plan, while 31% oppose it. More than a quarter say they either don't know enough about the proposal or have no strong feelings about it one way or the other. And the province is giving us a better look at how they managed finances last year. Finance Minister Peter Bethlenfalvy says Ontario's deficit is down $1.6 billion. Dollars compared to last year's budget. He says while deficits are undesirable, he also calls them absolutely necessary.
3: We will continue to make investments into our social infrastructure. We're going to continue to support businesses and workers while we face a lot of global uncertainty.
2: Investments in healthcare, education, and infrastructure were soaring by over $10 billion. Reporters from three major U.S. news outlets are still being kept outside of the White House. That's despite a federal judge ordering a halt on Donald Trump's new ban. He's been trying to stop CNN, MS Now, and Politico from setting foot on the property. Those outlets say they've been singled out over Trump's personal feelings about their coverage. The vast majority of us are cutting back on how often we go out to eat. That's according to a new survey from Restaurants Canada. It found 8 in 10 are skipping restaurant visits over the rising cost of living. About 60% say they'd go out more often if they had more disposable income. And the curtain is not closing on the movie theater in Bowmanville. Online rumors have been swirling, suggesting the Cineplex is slated for closure sometime soon. But the Clarington Board of Trade says that's not based on a true story. Officials say they've spoken to management, who've told them the theater is doing just fine and expecting a busy fall and winter. It's the Battle of the Basements in the WNBA tonight. The Toronto Tempo's last game of the season finds them playing one of the only teams with a worse record than they have. They're in Connecticut to meet up with the Sun. The Tempo are 13th in the 15-team league. The Sun, they're sitting 14th. The Jays return home today after they were knocked out of playoff contention. Tomorrow, they'll kick off their final series of the season hosting Cincinnati. The Reds come to town with a worse record than the Jays. It's 103 at CKDO. Weather is next.
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2: Sunny this afternoon, a high of 19. Clear this evening, an overnight low of 6. More sunshine tomorrow, a high of 20. And the sunny skies continue into Saturday with a high of 23. Right now, it's 19 at CKDO. I'm John Cook. 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

Grace hits of all time, CKDO, Buddy Holly, and that'll be the day. Oh, there you go. It's 10 after 1. I'm Gary Bernardi, smoking in the boys' room, Brownsville Station, getting into trouble in high school. CKDO.

0: Greatest hits of all time, CKDO, I Go Blind, 54:40 at 1:16. I'm Gary Bernardi. Tomorrow we are going to kick off our cover of the Rolling Stone double feature weekend, playing artists who were on the cover of the North American Editions. First magazine, actually, was published in November 1967, and it featured John Lennon wearing an army helmet. Wonder if there's some symbolism there. I wonder. The list of artists who've been on this thing, incredible. And Dr. Hook, too. Anyway, we're going to do it tomorrow afternoon and then all weekend long. The cover of the Rolling Stone double feature weekend. And also on the CKDO Facebook fan page was asking you what famous magazine would you like to be featured in. Dave says Mad Magazine. Oh, what a great one to be featured in. That would be fantastic. Susan says Forbes. Means she's won a lot of money. Susan's thinking. Kathy'd like to be on the cover of Rolling Stone. And Bernie says his favorite magazine to read was a TV Guide. And still is. And that's a good one to roll up and, you know, smack flies with as well. So keep them coming. What famous magazine would you like to be featured in or on the cover of? CKDO Facebook fan page or Instagram, gary@ckdo.ca, or give me a call, 905-723-1580. Unless, of course, you're busy reading a magazine or something.
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0: Sunny and 19 for today, clear down to 6 tonight, sunny and 20 for tomorrow, and sunny and 23 for both Saturday and Sunday. I refreshed the page hoping we'd reached our forecasted high, and wouldn't you know it? Yes, well done, boys and girls, we're at 19. Here's Van Morrison.

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0: Greatest hits of all time, CKDO, Donna Summer, and Bad Girls. That's all the whistling because, you know, the referees are giving them penalties for being bad. And that makes perfect sense. To me, anyway. 1:34, I'm Gary Bernardi. Well, I don't know if you believe that story, but coming up next, we've got a story about Jack and Diane you might believe.
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0: 1:36. John Cougar's got that story about Jack and Diane. Greatest hits of all time. CKDO.

0: time, CKDO, Street Heart, and Under My Thumb. 147. I'm Gary Bernardi. Up after 2 o'clock. That guy over there, Chris Coppin.
1: Gary Bernardi.
0: I tell you, you will not miss this guy today.
1: Got the red zone. Hey, look at that. This is my victory day. This is the Tiger Sunday shirt.
0: That's a bright shirt there.
1: It's a really confusing temperature time right now. What to wear with and the old top here.
0: Well,
1: so I'm going with the summer flex, the old the wet wick there, because it's still a little warm.
0: Mm-hmm.
1: You know, but today it's red. That's all.
0: Oh, it's just offset with the
1: white legs.
0: It's the summer is over. You didn't.
1: Did I not sit in this very chair back in April when we discussed the advent of the coming of shorts? And I said to you, if we check into September, these legs will be the exact same color. I have been out every day. I've been.
0: I know.
1: My arms are so tan, they're freckling out.
0: I know.
1: Legs white. They do not tan.
0: Maybe like rub your legs. I don't know.
1: Yeah, this is really. Because right now it's like, oh.
0: You're wearing the shorts, which, you know, people are giving me, keeping the drive alive yesterday for wearing the shorts.
1: What is the temperature right now?
0: 8-19.
1: That's like 5 degrees up of when shorts.
0: I know. And like 19 in September seems to be cold, yet 19 in April is woo.
1: Testify,
0: so
1: brother.
0: Yeah.
1: We'd be like, look at this. Woo.
0: Yeah, exactly. That's so true. And the weekend and into next week, 20, like low 20s. So
1: this may surprise you, Gary, but it turns out that people really like to complain about things.
0: No.
1: You know, regardless.
0: No, that's why.
1: Do you really want to get rid of daylight savings time? Do you really want to take that one thing you complain about twice a year that everyone complains about?
0: Mm.
1: You want to do that? Think it out.
0: Well, you know. The change of the clock things is, you know, every 6 months I feel like worthwhile to, you know, my mother-in-law and whatnot.
1: There you go, because you're handy.
0: Exactly.
1: You can change the clock.
0: Exactly.
1: See, although, this is a gift that gets
0: although
1: you.
0: My 100-year-old mother-in-law doesn't need not my help with anything, that's for sure. But anyway, so white legs, red shirt boy.
1: Should I put my Blue Jays cap on to totally get the color going here?
0: Really? You're wearing the Blue Jays?
1: I had to grab a hat on the way out the door today.
0: Oh, I got an Expos hat right beside the door, and it's just hanging there. Anyway, I think we wasted enough time. I apologize.
1: My pleasure.
0: Look at that.
1: It's what we do well.
0: And he's got a written piece of paper over there.
1: I do.
0: So it looks like a to-do list.
1: I came up. I saw something very clever and I wrote it down.
0: Oh,
1: and I'm going to repeat it.
0: Lovely.
1: It's not my original thought, but it's very clever. I know.
0: Why did you have to keep?
1: I should have said that.
0: Yeah, exactly.
1: I do that every time.
0: Yeah. Well, you know what? Nobody's listening anyway. Okay. Yeah. Until
1: Gary Bernardi show.
0: Until after 2 o'clock anyway. Chris Coppin is in then.
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0: Sunshine in 19 for the day, a clear and 6 tonight. Sunny and 20 tomorrow, and sunny and 23 for Saturday and Sunday. Maybe. That means Coppin gets some color in his legs. Nah, not a chance. The only color in Coppin's legs would be dirt from mud and whatnot. But anyway, it's 19 in the sunshine with the OJs.

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1: Good afternoon. It's 2 o'clock. I'm John Cook with CKDO News. Sunny this afternoon, a high of 19. Right now it is 19. Here's what's making news this hour. A pair of officers are in hospital after their cruiser was rammed by a fleeing suspect in Etobicoke. This morning they were called about people breaking into a car in Rexdale. When they got there, two suspicious vehicles took off. One got away, but the other driver slammed into the cruiser, leaving him seriously hurt. We're getting a closer look at how the province managed their finances last year. Finance Minister Peter Bethlen Falvey announced an increase of over $10 billion in spending to create jobs and expand healthcare and education. He also touched on the province's deficits.
2: The province recorded a $13 billion deficit compared to the projection of $14.6 billion in the 2025 budget, an improvement of $1.6 billion.
1: Ontario's fall economic statement is set to be released next month. And Ottawa's proposed changes to the country's labor rights code are getting very mixed reviews. If passed, the feds could send union members back to work if a strike is deemed a threat to national interest. Industry groups that represent airlines, ports, and railways are giving it a thumbs up, but labor leaders call it a direct attack on workers' rights. And Canadians also pretty split on plans to let private operators control air hubs. The feds are pushing for that to happen at four airports, including Pearson. According to Leger, 43% agree with that plan, another 31% are against it, and more than one in four have no strong feelings one way or the other. And Durham Police are joining officers from across the province in the annual Run to Remember. OPP Sergeant Kerry Schmidt was at the kickoff this morning at the Ontario Police Memorial in Toronto.
3: On Sunday is the police memorial. You can watch it live stream. You can come and join and show support. It's been a really tough year for officers who have been lost in the line of duty, and there's a lot of support for those family members, and we're just one big group coming together.
1: That memorial service Schmidt was talking about that you can live stream, that's where they're headed. Runners, cyclists, and motorcycle riders are heading to the Peace Officers Memorial Service, which gets underway this weekend on Parliament Hill. And the Clarington Board of Trade is shutting down some online gossip about the Cineplex in Bowmanville. There's been some talk of that theater shutting down at some point in the near future, but the board says that's complete fiction. Their executive director says management is only reporting good news and are expecting to sell plenty of tickets over the fall and winter. It is the Battle of the Basements in the WNBA tonight. It's the Toronto Tempo's last game of the season, and they're playing one of the only teams who have a worse record. They're in Connecticut meeting up with the Sun. The Tempo are sitting 13th in the 15-team league. The Sun one spot lower at 14th. The Jays are back home today after they were knocked out of playoff contention. Tomorrow, they'll kick off their final series of the season, hosting Cincinnati. The Reds come to town with a worse record than the Jays. It's 2:03 at CKDO. Weather is next.
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1: Sunny this afternoon, a high of 19. Clear this evening, a low of 6. Sunny again tomorrow with a high of 20. And more sunshine on Saturday, a high of 23. Right now, it's 19 at CKDO. I'm John Cook. 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

0: playing the greatest hits of all time, CKDL. Just a little blood, sweat, and tears in your afternoon. You make me so very happy. Just sort of sits exactly where it needs to sit on a Thursday afternoon. What's going on? It's Coppin. Welcome to all of this, whatever it will be. I do know this, the Coppinundrum today. I went back and forth, didn't know what to do, and then eventually went back to the one I originally picked. So, you know, welcome to me. Here's the question. 42% of men say they have never used this product in their life. That's the Coppinundrum today. It's up on the CKDO Facebook page. You can swing on by there, drop a couple answers, you can call me. 905-723-1580. The email is Coppin with a K, K-O-P-P-I-N, at CKDO.ca. 42% of men say they have never used this product in their entire lives. What do you think?
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5: The run of gray weather this week continues into a Thursday afternoon. My goodness, sunshine high right where we're sitting, just below 20. It's clear tonight. The low is 6. That's getting down there, but still, that's good sleeping weather. Sunny back up to 20 tomorrow. Sunny and 23 on Saturday. Sunny and 23 on Sunday. They were calling for sun and cloud through there, but no. Not at this point. We'll see what tomorrow brings. But today,

0: playing the greatest hits of all time. CKDO, it's Neil Diamond. They call it Crackling Rosie, but who are we kidding? You know, if you're saying to somebody, you know that Neil Diamond song, I'm going to go, that's the one we know. Coming up next, The Doors don't want it one time. They want it too.
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2: 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When I had friends that I was very close to that needed to sell a house, I would get Dan Plowman team to sell for them.
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0: 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That is Bachman Turner Overdrive, and looking out for number one. One of, like, if you sit down with a BTO tune and did this exercise, okay, I'm going to rate BTO songs. You're done. You're like, okay, that one. Oh, and then there's that one. And that's the sign, right? I often wonder, like, how many hours long show could BTO do just with all the stuff they got? I mean, you get envious of their library, that is for sure. And we get to crank it every day around here. So how cool is that? Right. Simon and Garfunkel will sing for us next.
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1: Good afternoon. It's 3 o'clock. I'm John Cook with CKDO News. Sunny this afternoon, a high of 19. Right now it is 19. Taking a look at traffic, here's Maytel.
2: So far, just a very slow drive already northbound Don Valley Parkway past the Gardner heading up to the 401. It looks like there's a bit of a gap through the Bloor stretch, but not really spotting any live lane issues. You just seem to get lucky for a couple of minutes. As for the 401 eastbound into Durham, first off slow into Scarborough through McCowan, then busy from Westney to Salem. I'm Maytel Sperling. More traffic in minutes on CKDO.
1: Here's what's making news this hour. Toronto police still hunting for suspects after a violent crash that left two officers hurt. They were looking for people who broke into a car early this morning in Etobicoke. One suspect took off and drove into a cruiser. That driver was arrested, but a second vehicle got away. Plenty of Canadians are backing Ottawa's plan to let private operators take control of major airports. Leger says 43% are in favor of the plan, while 31% oppose it. More than a quarter say they either don't know enough about the proposal or have no strong feelings about it. The province is giving us a better look at how they managed their finances last year. Finance Minister Peter Bethlenfalvy says Ontario's deficit is down $1.6 billion compared to last year's budget. He also said while deficits are undesirable, he's calling them absolutely necessary.
3: We will continue to make investments into our social infrastructure. We're going to continue to support businesses and workers while we face a lot of global uncertainty.
1: Investments in healthcare, education, and infrastructure soared by over $10 billion. The White House is letting reporters from CNN, MS Now, and Politico back on the grounds. They were banned by Donald Trump, sparking a legal battle over media rights. A judge ordered the Trump administration to back down, but their reporters were still locked out as of this morning. They have been let in as Trump hosts the president of China, who he's calling a, quote, truly great friend. And the vast majority of us are cutting back on how often we go out to eat. That's according to a new survey from Restaurants Canada. It found 8 in 10 are skipping restaurant visits over the rising cost of living. About 60% say they'd go more often if they had more disposable income. And the curtain is not closing on the movie theater in Bowmanville. Online rumors have been swirling, suggesting the Cineplex is slated for closure sometime soon. But the Clarington Board of Trade says that's not based on a true story. Officials say they've spoken to management, who've told them the theater is doing fine and expecting a busy fall and winter. Well, it's the Battle of the Basements in the WNBA tonight. The Toronto Tempo are ending their season playing one of the only teams who have a worse record than they do. They're in Connecticut meeting up with the Sun. The Tempo sitting 13th in the league, two away from the bottom. The Sun sitting 14th. The Jays are back home today after they were knocked out of playoff contention. Tomorrow, they'll kick off their final series of the season, hosting Cincinnati. The Reds are in town with an even worse record than the Jays. It's 303 at CKDO. Weather is next.
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1: Sunny this afternoon, a high of 19. Clear this evening, an overnight low of 6. Sunny again tomorrow, high at 20. And more sunshine on Saturday with a high of 23. Right now, it's 18 at CKDO. I'm John Cook. 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

0: 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CKDO is Starbuck and Moonlight Feels Right. CKDO traffic, here's me tell.
1: Just volume so far, 401 eastbound into Scarborough, 404 towards McCowan into Durham. It's busy, west Nate through Salem. The westbound side drags through the 412 North Parkway, already pretty slow past the Gardner. CKDO traffic is brought to you in part by R. Havery Landscaping, Durham Region's longstanding premier outdoor landscaping company. 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I'm Atal Sperling. More traffic in minutes on CKDO.
0: Thank you very much, Maytel. So I'm reading this article this morning about how more and more Canadians are becoming bird watchers, although it seems to be once you reach a certain age, you become a bird watcher, and there's no real introduction. It just sort of happens to you. And I'll do more on that story coming up on Sunday when I'm hanging out with you. But there was a line inside of this story that made me stand up and go, oh, come on now. Because it says here that the average Canadian adult, now I should have saved this for a compendium now that I'm thinking about it. The average Canadian adult spends an average of 11 minutes a day just staring out a window without realizing they're doing it. And I get this. I mean, how many times you just like, and you're just staring out the window. But what I find funny is they've tied this into bird watching somehow, when I'm sure what really happened was someone walked up to somebody on a window saying, hey, what you looking at? And they went, the birds. Yeah, I'm bird watching. Not that I just stood here vacant of mind for 5 minutes, just staring out the window. And by the way, they say that only about 43% of us are doing that, so let's get on that. More staring at the window, please.
2: 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Right. 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Heck, even the Incredible Hulk made the cover twice. 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
0: Sunshine continues this afternoon into a clear sky overnight with a low near 6 degrees. Tomorrow it's sunny, it's 20. Saturday it's sunny and 23. Same on Sunday with that 23. Monday, sun and cloud, 23. Great. It's a nice little run we're on here. next week. Right now.

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0: playing the greatest hits of all time, CKDO. That is Patsy Gallantin from New York to L.A. On a good day like this, man, you can make that in about 6 hours, I say. I don't know about that nowadays, but I'm thinking. CKDO traffic, here is Maytel.
1: Eastbound side of the 401 heading into Durham looks slow from Westney over to Salem. Not too bad into Whippy-Oshawa, just starting to pick up. Westbound side, slow through the 412. Delay from McCowan through the 404. Parkway North really jams up from Bloor. 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I'm Maytel Sperling. More traffic in minutes on CKDO.
2: And I'm John Cook in the CKDO newsroom. Here's what's making news this hour. A pair of Toronto police officers are hurt after a break-in suspect smashed into their cruiser this morning. The show must go on at the movie theater in Bowmanville. And the Toronto Tempo are wrapping up their first season, perhaps thankfully, in a clash with Connecticut. These stories and more coming up at 4 o'clock. 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
0: How's it going, John?
2: Going good.
0: Let me just check this, John. Yeah. Cook.
2: Howdy, stranger.
0: Wow, look at you. Been? Well, how have you been?
2: I've been all right.
0: Shanghai.
2: A little tired after waking up in the early morning.
0: I said to myself a couple times this week, I need to tune in John over in the Rock and see how he's doing.
2: Yeah, why not?
0: I didn't. It's too early.
2: That's okay. You know what? It would have been too early for me, too.
0: And you were there.
2: Sometimes I'm there and I go, it's still too early for me.
0: It's too early.
2: Yeah, 5 a.m. start time. I'm here a little bit before that. So
0: It's not so much the start time as when you actually have to get up for that start time. Like, once you're rolling, you're rolling, right?
2: I know. But it's getting out of bed. Ridiculous. That's the first hurdle.
0: And that's why my entire career, I've been an afternoon driving out.
2: Very smart guy. Right? Yeah, exactly. Yeah. Just keep rubbing it in. That's all right.
0: Exactly. Yeah. Okay, today's Conundrum. 42% of men say they have never used this product in their life, John. That's the question today. It's up on the CKDO Facebook page, or you can call me at 905-723-1580.
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0: greatest of all time, CKDO, The Who, and Bob O'Reilly from the album Who's Next. You know, that was actually intended to be a rock opera from the Lifehouse Project that followed up Tommy. I know. Could you imagine if The Who had given us another rock opera? Holy lifting. CKDO traffic, here's Maytel.
1: Eastbound side of the 401 heading into Durham looks slow from Westney over to Salem. Not too bad into Whitby, Oshawa, just starting to pick up. Westbound side, slow through the 412. Delay from McCowan through the 404. Parkway North really jams up from Bloor. 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I'm Maytel Sperling. More traffic in minutes on CKDO.
0: Thank you very much, Maytel. Oh, it's time to crank up some Supertramp next.
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0: Overnight, the low drops to 6. Tomorrow, another great sunny day. A little windy through it, but a high of 20. That's a fall day right there. Gotta love that. Saturday, sunny and 23. Sunday, sunny and 23. On Monday, sunny cloud and a high of 23. Right now,

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1: Good afternoon. It's 4 o'clock. I'm John Cook with CKDO News. Clear this evening, an overnight low of 6. Right now, it's 18. Taking a look at traffic, here's Maytel.
2: 401 East into Durham, busy Brock Road to Salem, some volume in through Whippy and Oshawa. Westbound 401, slow through the 412, North Parkway heavy from Dundas. I'm Maytel Sperling, more traffic in minutes on CKDO.
1: Here's what's making news this hour. A pair of officers are in hospital after their cruiser was rammed by a fleeing suspect in Etobicoke. This morning, they were called about people breaking into a car in Rexdale. When they got there, two suspicious vehicles took off. One got away, but the other driver slammed into the cruiser, leaving him seriously hurt. We're also getting a look at how the province managed their finances last year. Finance Minister Peter Bethlenfalvy announced an increase of over $10 billion in spending to do things like expand health care and education. He also touched on the province's deficit.
3: The province recorded a $13 billion deficit compared to the projection of $14.6 billion in the 2025 budget, an improvement of $1.6 billion.
1: Ontario's fall economic statement will be released next month. Ottawa's proposed changes to the country's labor rights code are getting very mixed reviews. If passed, the feds could send union members back to work if a strike is deemed a threat to the national interest. Industry groups that represent airlines, ports, and railways are giving it a thumbs up, but labor leaders call it a direct attack on workers' rights. Canadians also pretty split on plans to let private operators control air hubs. The feds are pushing for that to happen at 4 airports, including Pearson. According to Leger, 43% agree with that plan, another 31% are against it, and more than 1 in 4 have no strong feelings one way or the other. And Durham Police are joining officers from across the province in the annual Run to Remember. OPP Sergeant Kerry Schmidt was at the kickoff this morning at the Ontario Police Memorial in Toronto.
4: On Sunday is the police memorial. You can watch it live stream. 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It's been a really tough year for officers who have been lost in the line of duty, and there's a lot of support for those family members, and we're just one big group coming together.
1: Runners, cyclists, and motorcycle riders are heading to the Peace Officers Memorial Service, which is held annually on Parliament Hill. And the Clarington Board of Trade is shutting down some online gossip about the Cineplex in Bowmanville. There's been some talk of that theater shutting down at some point in the near future, but the board says that's complete fiction. Their executive director says management is only reporting good news and are expecting to sell plenty of tickets over the fall and winter. A Tempo are wrapping up their inaugural season tonight in Connecticut. It has been a struggle for Toronto's new WNBA team, who sit third from last place in the league and are on a 7-game losing streak. That said, Connecticut is one of the only teams with a worse record than them. The Jays are idle today. They'll open a pointless final series with Cincinnati tomorrow. Toronto was knocked out of playoff contention yesterday. The Reds are in the same boat and own an even worse record. And the PWHL says they'll be hosting the league's first All-Star game on March 7th in Toronto. It's 4:03 at CKDO. Weather is next.
5: Is that grunting? Ah, yes. The Bulldogs are coming to town.

0: Sunday, 6:05. 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
1: Clear skies this evening, an overnight low of 6. The sunny skies return tomorrow, a high of 20, and then more sunshine on Saturday with a high of 23. Right now it's 18 at CKDO. 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
2: Today in Rock and Roll History, it's September 24th, and happy birthday to Jerry Marsden of Jerry and the Pacemakers, born in Liverpool, England on this day in 1942. September 24th, 1966, the Beatles' Eleanor Rigby peaks at number 11 on the singles charts.
3: Eleanor Rigby picks up the rice in the church where a wedding is being.
2: September 24th, 1977, the very first Elvis Presley convention is held in Memphis, Tennessee.
4: Oh!
2: Also on September 24th, 1977, Fleetwood Mac's Don't Stop peaks at number 3 in the charts.
5: Don't stop.
2: It's September 24th, 1988, and James Brown is arrested in Georgia after leading police on an hour-long two-state car chase. Also September 24th, 1988, the Hollies are back at number 1 on the UK singles chart with He Ain't Heavy, He's My Brother, after the song was used in a television beer commercial.
6: He ain't heavy, he's my brother.
2: Finally, it's September 24th, 1973, and Grand Funk Railroad are number 1 on this day. This was their biggest hit. We're an American band. I'm Daryl McClain, and that's Today in Rock and Roll History.

0: KDL with the funkiest of all the railroads, Grand Funk Railroad. And we're an American band. Thank you, Daryl, for today in rock and roll history. CKDO traffic. Here's Maytel.
1: 401 eastbound heading into Durham, slow from Brock Road to Salem. Bit of volume through Whippy and Oshawa. The westbound side, slow through the 412. West 401 express through Young, left lane out with a stall. I'm Maytel Sperling. More traffic in minutes on CKDO.
0: Thank you very much, Maytel. So we've heard of red flags in relationships. We've heard of green flags in relationships. Have you heard of a beige flag before? I had not. But alas, my life has now changed because I know that a beige flag is a quirky, slightly odd or unusual behavior that doesn't rise to the level of a deal breaker, but it makes you pause and take notice. I may have been throwing up beige flags for a lot of my life when I wasn't quite aware of it, but nonetheless, here we are. Now, they went on to give examples, and some of these I don't know about. Some of them I write down on it. Like, for instance, using a fake name when ordering coffee. Again, it doesn't rise to the level of red flag, but it makes you go, really? Okay, good to know. How about sleeping with a fan on? How is that a thing? I love sleeping with a fan on. I guess another beige flag. Never asking for details in conversation. I would never think to track that, honestly, unless I guess I was watching. But that apparently is a beige flag. Joshua, the intern, is right beside me. He's going to do the weather for me in a second. But I told him this one, and he came up with a great answer. I said, because they said dunking Pop-Tarts in water before eating them. And he said, no, red flag. Absolute red flag, and I have to agree.
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4: I heard about Dan Plowman on his radio commercials. 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I wasn't just a client. 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
9: Tonight's forecast, it's clear with a low of 6. Friday is going to be sunny and a high of 20. Saturday is sunny again at 23. Sunday is sunny again at 23. Monday, sun and clouds, still 23. Right now, it's 18.
0: Yay!
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1: 401 eastbound heading into Durham looks slow from Brock Road over to Salem into Whippy Oshawa. Some more volume as well. Westbound side heavy right through the 412 Parkway North. That is jammed from Dundas. I'm Atal Sperling. More traffic in minutes on CKDO.
2: And I'm John Cook in the CKDO newsroom. Here's what's making news this hour. Canadians have some mixed feelings about Ottawa's plan for privatizing operations at major airports. A rising number of us are cutting back on restaurant visits and no Jays tonight. They'll start up their final series of the year tomorrow at the Dome. These stories and more coming up at 5 o'clock. 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
0: Conundrum today, 42% of men say they have never used this product in their life, John. What do you think?
2: The ironing board. I really think that could be it.
0: I'm not sure. I can't even tell you the last time I used an ironing board.
2: Thank you.
0: I think it was probably back when I was in the reserves in the around the
2: I purposely buy those no iron shirts. You just hang them. If they got wrinkles,
0: you got a dryer.
2: This is my trick, right? If it's got wrinkles, I take it into the bathroom when I take my shower. I hang it up.
0: Solid.
2: And I just let it steam.
0: There you go.
2: Right?
0: That's smart.
2: It works.
0: That's called surviving, John.
2: Thank you.
0: Annette went with pumice stone.
2: Okay.
0: That's pretty good.
2: Yep. Never used one.
0: Ed went with Nair hair remover.
2: Oh, yeah. Never used that one.
0: I there was a legendary prank pulled in my life once with Nair hair remover.
2: You switch it for the shampoo?
0: Oh, dude. It wasn't me that did it, but I was in the group.
2: Oh, that is so mean.
0: I did not realize how mean it was till afterwards. Steve went with aftershave. You know, that used to really be a thing.
2: It was,
0: And I don't think, I can't tell you the last time I used aftershave.
2: I mean, I don't use aftershave.
0: Right.
2: Never do.
0: How about Kathy with glitter, the herpes of the craft world?
2: It totally is. It's worse than sand.
0: It's ready. It's gone. And all of a sudden it appears again. It's crazy. Multivitamins was guessed by Craig, too.
2: Ooh, okay.
0: These are solid guesses. Yeah. We're going to find out if any of them are right at 5:30. Until then, join us on the Facebook page, give us your answer, or call me at 905-723-1580. 42% of men say they've never used this product in their life. What do you think?
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0: 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CKDO, it's the Eagles and a heartache tonight. CKDO traffic, here's Maytel.
1: 401 eastbound into Durham, slow Brock Road to Salem, right out towards Stevenson. There's a delay. Westbound 401 heavy through the 412, northbound Don Valley Parkway really jams up past the Gardner. I'm Maytel Sperling, more traffic in minutes on CKDO.
0: Thank you very much, Maytel. We head to the 80s next.
2: 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Here's what Becca Stone and I will be talking about Friday morning. 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
0: Clear skies overnight with a low near 6. It's sunny tomorrow with a high of 20. Sunny and 23 on Saturday and Sunday. Monday, pretty similar, except a little decorative cloud.

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2: Good afternoon. It's 5 o'clock. I'm John Cook with CKDO News. Clear skies this evening, an overnight low of 6. Right now it's 18. Taking a look at traffic, here's Maytel.
3: 401 eastbound in the express just by Victoria Park. The left lane is out with a crash. Eastbound 401 through Durham slow. Brock Road to Salem towards Stevenson. Parkway North, that is very slow past the Gardner. I'm Maytel Sperling. More traffic in minutes on CKDO.
2: Here's what's making news this hour. Toronto police are still hunting for suspects after a violent crash left two officers hurt. They were looking for people who broke into a car early this morning in Etobicoke. One suspect took off and drove right into a cruiser. That suspect was arrested, but a second vehicle got away. Plenty of Canadians are backing Ottawa's plan to let private operators take control of major airports. Leger says 43% are in favor of that plan, while 31% oppose it. More than a quarter say they either don't know enough about the proposal or have no strong feelings about it one way or the other. And the province is giving us a better look at how they managed finances last year. Finance Minister Peter Bethlenfalvy says Ontario's deficit is down $1.6 billion compared to last year's budgets. He also says even though deficits are undesirable, he's calling them absolutely necessary.
4: We will continue to make investments into our social infrastructure. We're going to continue to support businesses and workers while we face a lot of global uncertainty.
2: Investments in healthcare, education, and infrastructure went up by over $10 billion. The White House is letting reporters from CNN, MS Now, and Politico back on the grounds. They were banned by Donald Trump, sparking a legal battle over media rights. A judge ordered the Trump administration to back down, but their reporters were still locked out as of this morning. They have been let in as Trump hosts the president of China, who he's calling a, quote, truly great friend. And the vast majority of us are cutting back on how often we go out to eat. That's according to a new survey from Restaurants Canada. It found 8 in 10 are skipping restaurant visits over the rising cost of living. About 60% say they would go more often if they had more disposable income. And the curtain is not closing on the movie theater in Bowmanville. Online rumors have been swirling, suggesting the Cineplex is slated for closure sometime soon. But the Clarington Board of Trade says that's not based on a true story. Officials say they've spoken to management, who've told them the theater is doing just fine and is expecting a busy fall and winter. It's the battle of the basements in the WNBA tonight. The Toronto Tempo's last game of the season finds them playing one of the only teams with a worse record. They're in Connecticut meeting up with the Sun. The Tempo are sitting 13th in the 15-team league. The Sun sitting 14th. The Jays return home today after they were knocked out of playoff contention yesterday. Tomorrow, they'll kick off their final series of the season. Hosting Cincinnati, the Reds are in town with an even worse record than the Jays. It's 5:03 at CKDO. Weather is next.
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2: Clear this evening. We'll have an overnight low of 6. Sunny tomorrow, a high of 20, and more sunshine on Saturday with a high of 23. Right now, it's 18 at CKDO. I'm John Cook. 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

0: Playing the greatest hits of all time, CKDO with Foghat and Slow Ride. I have so many alternative lyrics to that song. None of them which I can say on this microphone. Just saying. CKDO traffic, here's Maytel.
1: 401 eastbound in the express to Victoria Park, right lane out with the crash. 401 east into Durham, very slow. Ajax into Oshawa, Parkway North, barely moving past the Gardner. Maytel Sperling, more traffic in minutes on CKDO.
0: Thank you very much, Maytel. Time for the Daily Three.
2: One, two, three. One, two, three.
0: Yeah, the Daily Three. Three things kicking around out there to remind you of and or to just sort of share in our pain because gas is going up overnight. Quick check. Hey, here's the good news. I'll get regular up 4 cents, premium up 4 cents, but diesel, you're down 7. It doesn't even make a dent, I realize, but you're down. Let's take the hollow victory that we can. That's crazy. Up 4 cents. I hear by the end of the weekend, we can be up even more, too. Yeah. Just a quick reminder that the Whitby Chamber of Commerce is holding their mayoral debate for the upcoming election. It's tonight down at the Ability Center at 7 o'clock. The Municipal Election Forum, Whitby Chamber of Commerce putting it out and doing their thing right now. It's, you know, it's so tough right now what we need and don't need and where the priorities lie. So it's really nice to hear these people say what they've got so we can start making some decisions, right? So that's going on at Whitby Chamber of Commerce tonight. Whitby Chamber of Commerce at the Ability Center tonight at 7 o'clock. If you're looking for something cool to do, I'm going to talk about this more tomorrow, but I want to sort of place it in your head. This weekend at Vandermeer Nurseries, they're doing their koi harvest. 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
0: It's clear overnight with a little near 6. It's sunny tomorrow with a high near 20. It's sunny on both Saturday and Sunday with highs of 23. That's a fun forecast right there. I'm liking that. Monday, sunny, cloud at 23.

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0: 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That is Neil Young and Hey Hey My My. 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
1: 401 eastbound into Durham. Well, first off, 401 eastbound in the Express at Victoria Park, there is a collision in the left lane. It's been there quite a bit. Eastbound 401 through Durham, slow. Westney out towards Stevenson. The westbound side, heavy through the 412 North Parkway. Pretty jammed up past the Gardner. I'm Maytel Sperling. More traffic in minutes on CKDO.
2: And I'm John Cook in the CKDO newsroom. Here's what's making news this hour. Ontario's finance minister is out with an update on the provincial deficit. Durham Police are taking part in the annual Run to Remember, and the Toronto Tempo's first ever WNBA season draws to a close tonight. These stories and more coming up at 6 o'clock. 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
0: The conundrum today, 42% of men say they have never used this product in their lifetime. What was your guess?
2: The ironing board.
0: That is so good. 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
2: Okay.
0: But I'm not. 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
2: Conditioner.
0: The only reason that I use conditioner, because it's already in the Head and Shoulders.
2: Yes, the two-in-ones.
0: I would never do it on its own.
2: Have you seen those, like, five-in-ones?
0: There's a five-in-one?
2: Yeah, yeah. 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
0: That's too hard.
2: Yeah, it is, isn't it?
0: You're slapping things on the label.
2: Hand soap, toothpaste, mouthwash.
0: Good for washing your feet.
2: Yeah, right. Just don't use it on your feet. 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
0: Anywhere but your feet. Good work today, folks. Another one tomorrow.
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0: greatest hits of all time. CKDO, it's Elton John, and goodbye, Yellow Brick Road. CKDO traffic, here's Maytel.
1: 401 eastbound into Durham. Well, first off, 401 eastbound in the Express at Victoria Park, there is a collision in the left lane. It's been there for quite a bit. Eastbound 401 through Durham, slow. Westney out towards Stevenson. The westbound side, heavy through the 412 North Parkway. Pretty jammed up past the Gardner. I'm Maytel Sperling. More traffic in minutes on CKDO.
0: Thank you, Maytel. Cheesy music. Let's get John back in here since it's Thursday.
2: Yes.
0: It's the AI question of the day.
2: Sure is.
0: Okay, right, go ahead.
2: So the Simpsons, they're airing their 38th season this coming Sunday.
0: Yeah.
2: So we thought we'd ask the AI what kind of people from Durham would work best in an episode of the very, very long-running show. Because let's be real here, they're probably running out of original ideas at this point.
0: 38
2: right?
0: seasons, man. It's
2: and I'm
0: crazy.
2: A big fan, and I can
0: yeah,
2: say
0: yeah,
2: that.
0: Yeah.
2: So here's what it said. It thinks you could transplant an Oshawa car salesman into the show.
0: Nice.
2: Trying to sell Homer a busted-up Saturn or
0: nice.
2: Something. Right?
0: There you go.
2: So if the big man needs a new co-worker, you can always toss in somebody from the Pickering nuclear plant.
0: There you go. It's obvious.
2: He works at a nuclear
0: exactly,
2: plant.
0: Exactly.
2: The AI also likes the idea of putting a Durham hockey dad into the show. Somebody who takes things a little bit way too seriously.
0: Yeah. That's a... I'm doing that thing with my finger. The Durham hockey dad.
2: Yeah, we all know one, right?
0: Exactly.
2: If you had to set an episode here in Durham, the AI says you could set it up by having the family book a cheap vacation to Toronto and they wind up in downtown Oshawa. Sounds about right. They can stay at the La Quinta.
0: There you go.
2: Family tries to get to the CN Tower, but they wind up stuck in endless construction on Highway 2.
0: Yeah, there you go.
2: And so they bail out.
0: That's life.
2: And eventually, Homer gets a very brief gig working as the mascot for the Oshawa Generals.
0: Like
2: which,
0: it.
2: You know, I think there's already a few people who I've seen in the stands at Generals games who kind of resemble Homer Simpson.
0: Oh,
2: slap a little bit of yellow paint on them. There
0: good.
2: You go. Right?
0: That's pretty good.
2: You get the 5 o'clock shadow and the... hair like me.
0: Oh, that made me laugh. I like it. Well, there you go.
2: I think it would be good.
0: I think that'd be good. We need a Durham edition of The Simpsons.
2: I mean, they've been everywhere else at
0: right
2: this
0: now,
2: point, right?
0: Come check out our nuclear plant.
2: Yeah, they've been to Toronto. That's the funny part.
0: Right, exactly.
2: Twice.
0: Wow. How about that for the AI question of the day?
3: Here's what's happening in Durham for Thursday, September 24th. I'm Olivia Flanagan. 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

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Thank you very much, Mr. Mark Jordan, in all your glory. Always helps us with the Christmas Eve show. Will again this year, hopefully. We'll see. 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
1: Good evening, it's 6 o'clock. I'm John Cook with CKDO News. Clear this evening, an overnight low of 6. Right now it's 18. Taking a look at traffic, here's Maytel.
2: 401 eastbound in the collectors just by Warden. The central lane is out with a collision into Durham. Delay through Ajax. Volume into Whippy and Oshawa. West 401 slow. Brock Street to Salem. I'm Maytel Sperling. More traffic in minutes on CKDO.
1: Here's what's making news this hour. A pair of officers are in hospital after their cruiser was rammed by a fleeing suspect in Etobicoke. This morning, they were called about people breaking into a car in Rexdale. By the time they got there, two suspicious vehicles took off. One got away, but the other driver slammed into the cruiser, leaving him seriously hurt. He was arrested. We're getting a closer look at how the province managed their finances last year. Finance Minister Peter Bethlen and Falvey announced an increase of over $10 billion in spending to create jobs and expand things like healthcare and education. He also touched on the province's deficits.
3: The province recorded a $13 billion deficit compared to the projection of $14.6 billion in the 2025 budget, an improvement of $1.6 billion.
1: Ontario's fall economic statement will be released next month. Ottawa's proposed changes to the country's labor code are getting some very mixed reviews. If passed, the feds could send union members back to work if a strike is deemed a threat to national interest. Industry groups that represent airlines, ports, and railways are giving it a thumbs up, but labor leaders have called it a direct attack on workers' rights. And Canadians also pretty split on plans to let private operators control air hubs. The feds are pushing for that to happen at four airports, including Pearson. According to Leger, 43% agree with that plan, another 31% are against it, and more than one in four have no strong feelings one way or the other. And Durham police are joining officers from across the province in the annual Run to Remember. OPP Sergeant Kerry Schmidt was at the kickoff this morning at the Ontario Police Memorial in Toronto.
4: On Sunday is a police memorial. You can watch it live stream. You can come and join and show support. It's been a really tough year for officers who have been lost in the line of duty, and there's a lot of support for those family members, and we're just one big group coming together.
1: Runners, cyclists, and motorcycle riders are heading to the Peace Officers Memorial Service, which is held annually on Parliament Hill. And the Clarington Board of Trade is shutting down some online gossip about the Cineplex in Bowmanville. There's been some talk of that theater shutting down at some point in the near future, but the board says that's complete fiction. Their executive director says management is only reporting good news and are expecting to sell plenty of tickets over the fall and winter. Now, the Toronto Tempo are wrapping up their inaugural season tonight in Connecticut. It's been a struggle for Toronto's new WNBA team, who sit third from last place in the league and are on a 7-game losing streak. That said, Connecticut is one of the only teams with a worse record than them. The Jays are idle today. They'll open a pointless final series with Cincinnati tomorrow. Toronto was knocked out of playoff contention yesterday. The Reds are in the same boat. And the PWHL says they'll be hosting the league's first All-Star game on March 7th in Toronto. It's 6:03 at CKDO. Weather is next.
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1: Clear this evening with an overnight low of 6. Sunny tomorrow, a high of 20. And then sunny again on Saturday with a high of 23. Right now it's 18 at CKDO. I'm John Cook. 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

0: CKDRS, Carly Simon, and You're So Vain. Let's see what's happening on that road in front of you. Here's me, Tell.
1: 401 eastbound in the Collector is just by Warden. The center lane is out with a collision. Heading into Durham, eastbound 401 slow through Ajax. Volume into Whitby and Oshawa. Westbound side drags through the 412 North Parkway. It's still busy past the Gardner. 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I'm Atal Sperling. More traffic in minutes on CKDO.
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0: Skies overnight with a low near 6 degrees. Tomorrow it's sunny with a high of 20. It's sunshine at 23 on Saturday and Sunday. Monday, 23, but sun and cloud. Right now.

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1: On a warm summer's evening, on a train bound for nowhere, I met up with a gambler. We were both too tired to sleep, so we took turns of staring

0: greatest hits of all time, CKD, all the great Kenny Rogers and the Gambler. I always think of Will Sasso on Mad TV. I'm Kenny Rogers. It cracks me up. It's been 20 years since I was in there. CKDO traffic, here's me, Dill.
1: 401 eastbound into Durham, you've got a delay from Westney towards Salem, some volume into Whitby and Oshawa. The westbound side still slow through the 412 North Parkway. That's jammed past the Gardner. I'm Maytel Sperling, more traffic in minutes on CKDO.
0: Thank you very much, Maytel. Gladys Knight and her pips next.
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0: 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CKDO, Clapton, and Wonderful Tonight. That Hammond B3 just floating through that tune is gorgeous. Yay, yay, yay. CKDO traffic. Here's Maytel.
1: 401 eastbound into Durham. You've got a delay from Westney towards Salem. Some volume into Whitby and Oshawa. The westbound side still slow through the 412 North Parkway. That's jammed past the Gardner. I'm Maytel Sperling. More traffic in minutes on CKDO.
0: Thank you very much, Maytel. Bubbles, what's up? Bubbling up. Bunch of things going on to freebies. You got to midnight to get in there. We have tickets to the BTC 39 Vanguard, the mixed martial arts event. That's coming to the Children's Arena here in Oshawa on October 10th. We also have tickets to the CKDO presentation of Grand Evolution, the music of Sticks and Journey at the Regent Theater on Friday, October 2nd. All those things can be very achievable to you if you head over to the freebies page, ckdo.ca, and sign up for free over there. We're kicking off the cover of the Rolling Stone double feature weekend tomorrow. That should give us some interesting tunes for the weekend. And of course, TJ and Becker back at it first thing on a Friday morning. TJ's talking golf. They're talking Friday food news, playing radio tennis. Where else would you want to be? Then on CKDO Mornings and Terry Johnston, that's what's bubbling up.
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0: It's a beautiful, clear evening if you have an outdoor plan. The low's getting 6 overnight, so certainly chilly. Tomorrow, back to sun, 20. As a matter of fact, this run. Saturday and Sunday, sunny, 23. Monday and Tuesday are sunny next week, too. So, enjoy. Right now, it's still...

Playing the greatest hits of all time, CKDO, and loving the old days. That's Chicago. What a great way to get things rolling on this Thursday night. Good evening, my friend. It's Daryl McLean with you till midnight. If you like good music, look no further. We got Aerosmith coming up this hour, Bad Company, Fleetwood Mac, just to drop a few names. We'll crack open the time capsule for today, September 24th. Take a look back. But first, it's time for Daryl's thought for today. And here it is. People who live in glass houses shouldn't get stoned.

0: Plus, Tiger, don't forget me when I'm gone from the greatest hits of all time, CKDO. Feeling good on a Thursday night. I'm Darrell McLean. Happy Thursday to you on this September 24th. You know, it's day 267 of the year when we got 98 more to go in 2026. Let's open up the time capsule, take a look inside, see what happened on this day. Way back in 1927, it was on September 24th that the NHL Toronto St. Patrick's became the Toronto Maple Leafs. So it's sort of the Leafs' birthday today. I wonder how their season's going to go this year. Let's hope. Back in 1968, on this date, CBS premiered the television news magazine 60 Minutes. Still going. Here's an interesting one from 1986 on this day. Good days for the Toronto Blue Jays. They hit 10 home runs against Baltimore Orioles to set a Major League Baseball record for the most homers in a 9-inning game. That's something. Still holds. Do you remember this? 1988 on this day, Canadian Ben Johnson set a world record in the 100-meter sprint at the Summer Games in Seoul, South Korea. Johnson clocked 9.79 seconds and won the much-anticipated showdown against American Carl Lewis, but his glory was short-lived. Several days later, he was stripped of his gold medal, which went to Lewis after testing positive for banned steroids. And finally, it was on this day in 2022, the post-tropical storm Fiona, characterized as historic in its scope, made landfall in the Maritimes and created a lot of havoc for a lot of people. As we close up the time capsule for September 24th, let's hope yours has been a big winner so far.
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0: 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And let's kick it off with the Seekers. And here's Georgie Girl on CK.

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0: Monkeys coming up along with April Wine. And right now, 80s Gold from Fleetwood Mac, featuring Stevie Nicks at the helm on this one. Here's Gypsy from the greatest hits of all time.

0: seven greatest hits of all time, CKDO. It's true, rock and roll is a vicious game. 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